0: telling Parliament the changes will make the tax system fairer.
1: We are cutting taxes for workers and we're also making it easier to buy a first home. For too long now, too many Australians have been locked out of the housing market. We have an ambitious housing agenda and supply is still our primary focus.
0: The US has carried out new strikes in Iran, targeting a military site described by an American official as posing a threat to US forces. The White House is rejecting suggestions from Iranian state media that a memorandum of understanding had been prepared between the nations, calling the reported document a complete fabrication. US President Donald Trump says he's not satisfied with the current deal to end the conflict. Police believe they've shut down the entire onshore operation of a drug importation network in New South Wales. Almost 400 kilograms of methamphetamine was uncovered in buckets at a property in Sydney's west. Detectives say the coordinator of a high-profile organised crime network is one of nine people charged. The Children's Hospital at Westmeads unveiled a new 14-storey paediatric service building as part of a multi-million dollar redevelopment. The state's Health Minister Ryan Park says the building includes a range of important facilities.
2: New expanded surgical services, including a larger surgical inpatient unit, a new short-stay unit, new operating theatres, a neonatal and paediatric intensive care unit, specialised cancer services, a statewide burn service, and of course expanded pharmacy and oncology pharmacy.
0: Investigations are underway into what sparked a fire in an inner city storage facility that was full of e-bikes and batteries. It took firefighters a number of hours to extinguish the flames, which sent smoke over the nearby area at Banksmeadow. There are no reports of any injuries as a result of the flames. Also making news, the federal and state governments have committed an extra $143 million into the new Richmond Bridge project, designed to fast-track its construction. And the latest research from the NRMA shows strong support for tougher e-bike laws in New South Wales. About three quarters of surveyed members say they'd support e-bikes being banned for children under 16 and for illegal models to be crushed. In finance, a few minutes into trade, the All Ords down 69 points at 88.75, one Australian dollar buying 71.3 US cents.
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4: Work has already begun for Game 2 after the Blues pulled off an incredible comeback to win Origin 1 22-20. Kalyn Ponga's controversial send-off allowed New South Wales back into the game, scoring three tries when Queensland was down to 12 men. Maroons skipper Cameron Munster says he was surprised by the decision, but accepts that's part of footy.
5: Thought it might have been head-on-head with the split, obviously, on KP's ear, but the referee in the bunker saw it differently. So at the end of the day, that's the rules are rules, and unfortunately, there's a bit of force to his head.
4: Hot temperatures in Paris are troubling players at the French Open. Alex de Minaur's third-round opponent, Jakub Mensik, had to be taken off the court in a wheelchair after winning a five-setter. Thanasi Kokkinakis and James Duckworth have both bowed out. And Hawthorn stars Will Day and Jack Gunston will make their return from injury in tonight's AFL clash against St Kilda. That's sport. I'm Mike Pearsall.
0: That's the latest news and sport.
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7: And now we've got the weather for today. Rain in 19 degrees and it is sprinkling outside. Tomorrow, showers easing. 13 minimum, 20 maximum. Saturday, a shower or two. 9 overnight, 18 max. Sunday, shower or two. 9 overnight, 17. Monday, cooling down overnight, 5 degrees and 16 max. Tuesday, a shower or two. 7 minimum, 19 maximum. And next Wednesday, 10 minimum, 18 maximum. And we're currently sitting on 15.4 degrees outside.
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7: And good morning. It's Sue taking over from Anthony. I'll be here sitting in for Julie for the next 2 hours. And then Gail will be along at 12 o'clock, so we might get stuck into it. It is just on 5 past 10. We'll have quick word from our sponsor, Then a song with Dexy Midnight Runners with Come On Eileen. Then should just about be time for our cereal.
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3: John has always been the most wonderful friend I've ever had. I couldn't do this thing to him.
4: But this man from Australia, he couldn't offer you any future, could he?
3: Not then, but everything has changed. Now he's coming to money and... Oh, what's the use of talking about it? I've sent him away, Dad. It's broken my heart to do it, but I've sent Carl Slinter right out of my life. There was nothing else I could do.

0: Sit down, John.
1: Thank you, Doctor. Well, I was most surprised when I got your call so early.
0: Yes, probably more surprised when I asked you to enter the house by the back door, quietly.
1: Well, what's this all about? Is there something the matter with Jenny?
0: It's a long story, and a very sad one for somebody. Whether that person is to be you or Carl Zwinter, I don't know. But I do think, in all fairness, you should be told exactly what the position is before you take the all-important step.
1: She's still in love with Carl Zwinter.
0: Very much so. So, as man to man, I'm going to put it to you, John. Put the position very clearly. And if you still feel that you can make Jenny happy, well, it must be your decision, your responsibility.

0: Come in. Jenny. Oh, Jenny.
1: Hello, Carl.
0: What on earth are you doing here?
1: You're wondering how I found you. It was quite simple, really. All I had to do was get in touch with the airlines on the Australian route. You've made a booking for tomorrow.
0: Why are you here now? Isn't this your wedding day?
1: It was my wedding day.
0: But you...
1: I don't quite know how it happened, Carl. And at this late stage, you mightn't even be interested.
0: Interested in what?
1: Well, when it came to the choice, I chose John Garland, didn't I?
0: Well, why aren't you marrying him, Jenny?
1: Because he won't marry me.
0: What?
1: He came to me yesterday and told me that he didn't want to go on with it.
0: But why, if he's in love with you?
1: Because he knows that I'm not in love with him. That's always been the wonderful trait in his character. My happiness always comes first. Oh, I argued with him, Carl. I know what this must have cost him. But this is his doing, not mine, and I want you to understand that.
0: If you are free, I wouldn't care what the circumstances were.
1: But this is very important. Don't you remember my saying that it might come between us if I sacrificed John?
0: I remember only too well.
1: Well, this was his doing, not mine. And nothing will make him alter his decision.
0: I see. Now, look, Jenny.
1: Carl, you haven't forgiven me because I sent you away. What are you doing?
0: Darling Jenny, this is for you.
1: A ring?
0: A plain gold ring, which I made for you.
1: You made this?
0: From my inheritance. From the gold dust which I found under Charlie's Linter's stone.
1: But I don't understand. How could you possibly...
0: make something like this? Very necessary with my inheritance. You see, people would ask questions if I suddenly produced golden guineas and tried to turn them into cash. So I made use of a craft I learned in the very early army days before I actually became a doctor.
1: What craft was that?
0: Metallurgy. The science of melting metals and shaping them.
1: Then this is your way
0: of... using the treasure which morally is mine. And so I made up the coins and gold dust into bracelets and rings. Like this one. Will you accept it, Jenny?
1: Carl, I can't go back with you to Australia. There's Dad.
0: I can study here.
1: But the plans you made about your little house in the Hawker.
0: All built. All ready for the time when we can both go out there together. Do you accept my present, Jenny?
1: With all my heart, Carl. With all my heart.
0: So for me, it is not the unhappy ending after all.
1: You believed it would be.
0: Well, think of my ancestor. His was not a happy ending.
1: Charlie's Linter and his healer hound fell in the Hawker and got themselves drowned.
0: Yes, but for me... let's see. Many years later, did his namesake Rome, finding fortune and wife through the Slinter Storm?
1: Oh, girl.
0: Oh, Jenny.
1: Oh, girl.
2: They did come back to Australia, and it's not surprising that Carl's Linter joined up with Dr. Jennings. Carl has a thriving practice in our district now and has built his wife a lovely house. The weekends, however, are always reserved for the little house in the Hawker, where Charlie's Linter's stone takes pride of place.
3: Our sponsor, the Narrabri Shire Council, wish to advise that works for the replacement of Violet Street Bridge over the Narrabri Creek are underway. The bridge will be closed for the duration of these replacement works. A detour is in place along Salina Street, Newell Highway and Tiburina Street. Works are expected to be completed by the end of September. Narrabri Shire Council thank the community for your patience and understanding while this important upgrade takes place.
4: And that was the final episode of The Far Country, so we'll miss it, but hopefully in the future we'll have another serial for you to have listened to. Now it is 17 minutes past 10, Cat Stevens, Wild World.

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1: And that was, of course, Creedence with Have You Ever Seen the Rain? And we're seeing it now. It's coming down pretty heavy outside. So might run through. We've had 23 mils so far, so I'm not sure when that's from. So that probably overnight. Mirar North had 31.2. It's pretty sort of steady. Federation Farm, which is just out of town here, had 37 mils. Ballata 19.2. Capitar Road, I hear they've had a pretty severe windstorm up that way, 26 mils. So, yeah, a fair bit of rain around, so it's good for the farmers. So, looks like it's set in for a little while. Now it is 25 minutes past 10, coming up now, Chicago, if you leave me now.

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1: And first up, this is happening today, unveiling of the Moree Plains Elders Honour Roll. That's today at the Banquet Hall, 36 Baylor Street, Moree. Moree Plains Shire Council invites all members of the community to the unveiling of the 2026 Honour Roll. So that's today in the Banquet Hall at 12:30. And Palamala or Battery Drive fundraiser is on at the moment. 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They're raising money for a new playground equipment. Drop-off locations are Palamala War and Moree at Kenway and Clark. They're also, they've got more information on their Facebook page. So if you've got any old batteries, it'll go to a good cause. What else have we got? We will CWA Paint and Sip Night. That's on the 13th of June, $50 per person, includes supper, tea and coffee and all paint supplies at the CWA Hall in Weewaw. Bring your own drinks. That's the 13th of June. High tea on the ground, on the green, the Weewaw Golf Club, 14th of June, $40 per person. Complimentary glass of champagne on arrival. WA Paint and Sip Night. That's on the 13th of June, $50 per person, includes supper, tea and coffee and all paint supplies at the CWA Hall in Weewaw. Bring your own drinks. That's the 13th of June. High tea on the ground, on the green, the Weewaw Golf

What else have we got? That's about it. Oh, the flower show. The Wee War Flower Show. It's on this Saturday at the Wee War Bowling Club. It's on from 12 noon till 3 p.m. So entry fee is $2. So that's the Wee War Flower Show. And that's about it for community calendar. 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Now it is 10:31. This is Jean Pitney. I'm gonna be strong.

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0: 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Are you interested in bushwalking? 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
1: And that was Lady Gaga with Abracadabra. It's 10:42. We'll have the news, sport and weather along in about 20 minutes or so. And it is bucketing down outside, so I hope some of the farmers are getting, or all the farmers are getting some of this rain. Now coming up, Lewis Capaldi with Survive.

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1: And that was Miles Smith with Stargazing. It is about 10 minutes to the news at 11. Coming up now, Calvin Harris with Rag and Bone Man with Lovers in a Past Life.

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1: It's 11 o'clock. Good morning. I'm Josh Bryant. Federal police say another woman has been charged as part of investigations into the group who recently returned to Australia from Syria. The AFP says a woman has now been charged with terrorism offences. Investigations are ongoing. Police in New South Wales believe they've dealt a significant blow to a major criminal group that's been operating in New South Wales. Almost 400 kilograms of methamphetamine was uncovered in buckets at a property in Sydney's West as part of the investigations. Detectives say the coordinator of a high-profile organised crime network is one of nine people facing charges. Assistant Commissioner Scott Cook believes the investigation has allowed them to stop more violence on our streets.
2: The organised crime squad detectives have fed information to the other squads, including Task Force Falcon and the Raptor Squad, which has enabled us to, together with local police, prevent several kidnappings and several drive-by shootings.
1: The opposition says it's willing to work with all parties to block the federal government's tax reforms. Labor has now introduced the legislation which aims to restrict negative gearing and rein in the capital gains tax discount. The bill also includes an ongoing $250 tax offset and an instant $1,000 deduction for work expenses. But Liberal leader Angus Taylor says some of the reforms will hurt business and should be stopped.
3: I call on all my parliamentary colleagues right now, I'm talking to them. Come and work with us to fight these toxic taxes. Every one of them should be with us, including, I know, there's a significant number of members of the Labor Party who are deeply concerned on that.
1: NRMA roadside assistance workers are on strike until midnight amid an ongoing pay dispute with management. The Manufacturing Workers Union is seeking a pay rise in line with inflation for the next 4 years. New research has found a clear link between above-average temperatures and increased deaths among koalas. The University of Sydney study shows the iconic marsupials are up to 3.5 times more likely to die when temperatures climb above 30 degrees. Dr. Valentina Meller says all koalas need to stay cool in shade from trees.
4: Koalas have a lot of strategies to deal with heat, one of which is the stick in shade, and we needed a very large old shady trees for them to rest in during the day when it's very hot.
1: Also making news, the Commonwealth Government is launching a $2 billion legal action against 3M designed to recover costs related to PFAS contamination. In finance, the All Ords is trading down 64 points at 88.80. One Australian dollar is currently buying 71.3 US cents. New South Wales has pulled off the greatest comeback in State of Origin history. Queensland led 20-0 midway through the first half and held a 14-point lead at the break, but the momentum shifted when Kalyn Ponga was sent off with 23 minutes remaining for a shoulder charge. The Blues comeback complete when James Tedesco plucked the ball out of the sky, as heard on the continuous call team.
5: Up high they go. Who's got it, New South Wales? James Tedesco's got it. He's going to win the game for the Blues. King Teddy's got it. He scores the try in a victory they'll never, ever forget.
1: The final score, 22-20. In clubland, the West Tigers have re-signed Himasi Makasini through to the end of 2029. Anthanasi Kokkinakis' horrific injury record has reared its head once again. He's retired hurt in his second round match at the French Open. That's sport. I'm Mike Pearsall. 11:04, that's news and sport.
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7: And today's weather, 19 degrees and rain, and it's raining outside. Tomorrow, showers easing, 13 overnight, 20 maximum. Saturday, a shower or two, 9 minimum, 18 max. Sunday, a shower or two, 9 overnight, 17 maximum. Monday, cooling off overnight, 5 degrees overnight and 16 max. And next Tuesday, a bit more rain, shower or two, 7 minimum, 19 max. And next Wednesday, 10 overnight and 18 through the day. That's all your news, sport and weather up to date for this hour.
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7: And it is 5 minutes past 11 into the last hour of the morning show. And later on this morning, through the hour, I'm not sure what time exactly, we'll be speaking to the winner of the Narrabri Volunteer of the Year. I'm not going to say who it is. 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So we'll have that interview coming up in the next hour. So we'll get on to it. 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
1: And we just heard from Neil Diamond, Girl, You'll Be a Woman Soon, before that, Jelly Roll with Thorns. It is 11:23. 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
1: And it is 11:20, or half past 11, I should say. 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

0: Presbyterian Church Hall, corner of Bolon and Dewhurst Street, Narrabri.
1: And that was Sabrina Carpenter with Espresso. And now I have in the studio with me a very special guest, the National Volunteer of the Year for Narrabri. And it is our very own Julie Dowlands. Hello, Jules. Welcome. Well done.
2: Good morning and thank you so much, Sue. I was nominated with two other wonderful ladies, one being Lynn Bourne, the other one being our office manager, Lauren.
1: Yep.
2: Lovely, lovely ladies, and it's such an honour to stand up with those two people as well.
1: Yeah, yeah.
2: I've got goosebumps. It's it's such an honour to be nominated, yeah, and it's it's lovely for our Shire. It's great for our radio station.
1: Yes, we've had a few.
2: Have had a few. So, but they asked us today why we do it.
1: Yeah, yeah.
2: And we say we volunteer because we love doing it. It's like being here.
1: Yeah.
2: You know. We love what we do.
1: That's right.
2: We entertain, we play our music, and that's what we do. We put smiles on people's faces.
1: Yeah.
2: And it's amazing that people are involved in so many organisations.
1: Yes.
2: And they're not only just the one thing. And when you put it all down on paper and you read it,
1: yeah,
2: you think,
1: lot.
2: Oh, do I do all that? Like, but you don't realise, do you?
1: So you also volunteer at the Nemoy Echo Museum.
2: Yep, been there for a long time. Vinny's now as well. That's a new one, yep. It's wonderful. Also here at the radio station. So they're my three main ones. But once again, it's all about interacting with the community.
1: Yeah, that's for sure. Yep, getting out and talking to people, and especially on the radio, because we do we provide a service for the community, and it's hard. Like all organisations, we never can get enough volunteers. So
2: So if you want to volunteer, yes, people, please come in and have a chat with us, especially here.
1: Yes.
2: Because some of our volunteers are now getting on, do we put it, elderly, older.
1: In their twilight years.
2: Yeah, that's the one. come in, and it's just a wonderful little atmosphere here. It's like it at our museum at home. Been involved with that for a long, long time, and it's wonderful to see it grow. And it will leave something for ones that carry on after us.
1: That's right. Yeah.
2: Because like people say, oh, what do you do? Well, then you start to add it all up. But we do it because we love doing it, and I've always said that.
1: Well, that's right, and it keeps you busy too, doesn't it? I mean, I couldn't imagine sitting at home doing nothing. It's good to get out and help do something.
2: Even a couple of hours a week. That's all it is.
1: Yeah, that's right. And like to say, we desperately need more volunteers here, please.
2: I think she's hinting that maybe she's getting in her twilight years. So how long have you been here now?
1: Oh, gosh, I don't know. Well,
2: yeah, because there's a lot of them that have been here right from the very beginning.
1: Yes,
2: like
1: I haven't been here that long.
2: No, I haven't been here that long. I think 17 years, I think. And then when we're so like that, we think, well, where did they go?
1: Yes, I know, exactly. Time flies when you have fun.
2: But the atmosphere this morning, unfortunately, we were really devastated that our mayor, Mayor Darryl Tiemans, wasn't there this morning. He's a little bit under the weather.
1: That's no good.
2: We can blame a bit of rain, blame him man flu or something, I think. So the GM, Eloise, she ran the meeting today.
1: Oh, good.
2: And also Elodie. Love Elodie, I really do. And the people in the room, a lot of people in the room that have volunteered with lots of other organisations as well. Yeah. Shocked. Lauren and I were just, and Lynn, it was just I couldn't have been nominated with two other better people.
1: Yeah, yeah. Oh, that's great.
2: Yeah, really proud.
1: Oh, good. And we're really proud of you too.
2: Thank you so much. I've still got goosebumps, and it's very humbling. Yes. To the person that nominated me, I will get you. Don't worry.
1: Well, that's it.
2: Well, we don't know. It's a secret. We don't know who dobbed us in. So.
1: Well, that's fair enough too.
2: But we will work it out. We have our ways.
1: I'm sure you will.
2: If not, I'll make it up. Sue, thank you so much for filling in for me this morning.
1: That's no problem at all.
2: That's what we do here too. We swap around.
1: Each other. Yep.
2: Yeah, but the the kids were done early, so Anthony managed them without too much drama.
1: He did well.
2: And did you put the right cereal on today?
1: I did, and it was the last episode.
2: I know, and I missed out in doing it.
1: I know.
2: Oh, you got a goodness! I wonder what we'll get now.
1: Yeah, I don't know. We'll have to wait and see.
2: We'll have to wait and see what it is.
1: Another one, but we'll have to wait and see.
2: We will.
1: It'll be a surprise.
2: It will be a surprise because we don't know either.
1: No clue. We're just volunteers.
2: We are. We don't know nothing. They don't tell us nothing here.
1: That's right.
2: Sue, thank you so much. And once again, congratulations to my other wonderful nominees as well.
1: Congratulations to you. It's really well deserved.
2: Thank you so much.
1: Okay. Thank you.
2: See ya.
1: Thanks, Jules. Bye.

Calling all gardeners. The Narrabri Garden Club meets on the second Wednesday of each month at 10 a.m. and new members are always welcome. 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

Calling all gardeners. The Narrabri Garden Club meets on the second Wednesday of each month at 10 a.m. and new members are always welcome. 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

Well, that's it for me for today. Thanks for listening. Jules will be back on next Wednesday. And we've got Brenda coming in to take you through the next couple of hours with some great music lined up. So I'll say bye for now. Enjoy the rain. Try and stay dry. And I'll be back in the morning. So bye for now.

0: 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Come on down to Kugel Florist and Framing, 13 Doyle Street, Narrabri.
1: Massive comeback. It's midday. Good afternoon. I'm Jack Hahn. Another so-called ISIS bride is facing terrorism offences, becoming the fourth woman to be charged since returning to Australia. Federal political reporter Nelson Scott.
2: Earlier this month, four women and nine children with links to Islamic State returned to Sydney and Melbourne after 7 years in a Syrian camp. Two of the women were charged with slavery-related offences, while a third faces terrorism charges. The trio remain in custody, awaiting further court appearances. Shortly, federal police are expected to confirm the fourth ISIS bride from this cohort has also been charged. She was initially allowed to walk free when she arrived in Melbourne on May 8. This week, another 19 women and children arrived in Australia. So far, none in this group have been arrested. Nelson Scott, Canberra.
1: Police believe they've prevented drive-by shootings and kidnappings in a crackdown on a Sydney crime syndicate. Almost 400 kilograms of the drug ICE was uncovered in buckets at a property in Sydney's west. Detectives say the coordinator of a high-profile organised crime network is one of the nine people formally charged. The opposition is vowing to fight Labor's tax changes all the way to the next election after the legislation was introduced into Parliament. Federal politics editor Michael Packie.
3: The Albanese government's contentious omnibus bill has four key parts. The legislation will abolish the 50% capital gains tax discount and link CGT to inflation. Negative gearing will be restricted to newly built properties. Opposition leader Angus Taylor argues the measures will hurt investment.
4: Come and work with us to fight these toxic taxes.
3: In a bid to wedge the coalition, the legislation also includes an ongoing $250 tax offset and allows workers to instantly claim $1,000 in expenses. Treasurer Jim Chalmers has told Parliament the combination makes the system fairer.
5: We are cutting taxes for workers and we're also making it easier to buy a first home.
3: The government admits its bill could still change as it consults with business groups over aspects of the proposed laws. Michael Packie, Canberra.
1: The federal government will invest $40 million into a so-called kit of parts for construction. This is where standardised building components are manufactured off-site, then assembled on a property. Labor claims this will accelerate construction times. Housing Minister Claire O'Neill says the system will help boost supply and bring down property prices.
6: If we want housing to be more affordable in Australia, we need to find smarter ways to build more homes. Today's announcement is about backing new building materials so we can speed up construction and lower costs.
1: A report is raising concerns about how the defence budget is being managed. Australian Strategic Policy Institute analysis has found most defence funding is not yet approved or allocated to a time frame, warning next year's defence budget has shrunk in real terms. Institute spokesman Mike Hughes has told Mark Levy, we risk being left behind without focused action.
7: We are living in a region where defence spending is going through the roof. People across the region are responding to China's military modernisation, which is the greatest modernisation program since World War II, if not in history.
1: The US president has declared he is not satisfied with the terms of a deal currently being negotiated with Iran. The White House is rejecting claims from Iranian state media that a memorandum of understanding has been prepared. Donald Trump says despite an appetite for an agreement to end the conflict in the Middle East, they're not there yet.
8: We will be either that or we'll have to just finish the job. But their Navy is gone, as I've said 1,000 times. Their Navy is gone. Their Air Force is gone. Everything's gone and they're negotiating on fumes. But we'll see what happens. Maybe we have to go back and finish it. Maybe we don't.
1: A US official says the military has carried out new strikes on a site described as posing threats to American forces. A new hospital building designed to be a home away from home for sick children has opened in Sydney's West. Jefferson Shaw with this report.
9: The new 14-storey high wattle building at Westmead Children's Hospital expands surgical and cancer services for patients. The red ribbon on the $659 million hospital redevelopment has been cut today. Health Minister Ryan Park says the new building brings together complex care, surgery and intensive treatment into one place, designed to be a home away from home.
10: Not just for days or weeks, but for months on end.
9: He says to support health outcomes, rooms have been designed to be light-filled, home-like environments. Jefferson Shaw, Westmead Children's Hospital, Sydney.
1: Also making news, the state's environment watchdog has ordered Woolworths and H2 Cocoa to pull two popular coconut water products from supermarket shelves due to straws attached. And there's been cheers among rescue crews in the country of Laos as divers found five men alive in a cave more than a week after they went missing. Turning to finance, the All Ords is currently trading down 57 points at 88.87. One Australian dollar at the moment is buying 71.2 US cents.
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12: Debate continues to rage amongst NRL experts and fans after Caelan Ponga's controversial dismissal in Origin 1. The Blues came from 20-0 down to win 22-20, taking a 1-0 series lead over the Maroons at a core stadium. Blues great Mark Geyer, among those disagreeing with Ashley Klein's decision, telling the Continuous Call team it feels like a hollow victory.
13: We know as rugby league men when we see something on the field that's untoward, and that wasn't. That wasn't an untoward thing. Look, New South Wales, congratulations it's almost a little hollow victory.
12: New South Wales will look to clean sweep Queensland in Women's Origin tonight in Game 3 on the Gold Coast. Alex Di Meador's walkover progression into the third round of the French Open will give him a massive advantage. His next opponent, Jakub Mensik, had to be wheelchaired off the court after winning a five-setter in searing heat. And Crystal Palace has won the European Conference League, defeating Rayo Vallecano 1-0 in the final. That's sport. I'm Mike Pearsall.
1: 7 past 12. That's news and sport.
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15: For today, we're going to have rain, yay, a high of 19 and a low of 13. Friday, showers easing with a high of 20 and a low of 13. Saturday, shower or two with a high of 18 and a low of 9. Sunday, shower or two with a high of 17 and a low of 9. Monday, partly cloudy with a high of 16 and a low of 5. Tuesday, shower or two, a high of 19 and a low of 7. Wednesday, partly cloudy with a high of 18 and a low of 10. Oh, geez, temperature outside now is 15.5 degrees and it is 8 minutes past 12. Hello, I'm Brenda. I'll be filling in for Gail today, who couldn't make it. First up, we have ABBA, Does Your Mother Know?, Anita Bryan, Paper Roses, and Bobby Vinton, Roses Are Red.
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3: 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And it's 26 minutes past 12.

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1: Now we have Uncle Cracker with Follow Me. Straight after that, The Hollies, The Air That I Breathe, and I think I just played that. Now we have Paula Abdul with Opposites Attract, and it is going on to 20 to 12. No, 20 to 1.

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1: 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The Rotary Club of Narrabri monthly markets are on this Saturday. They are at the new location behind number 2 and 3 ovals. All the usual stalls will be in attendance.
2: The Swingers are coming up next with Counting the Beat. Conway Twitty, Tight Fitting Jeans, and Rod Stewart, It Takes Two. And it's a duet with Tina Turner. And it's coming up to 12:47.

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1: It's 1 o'clock. Good afternoon. I'm Jack Hahn. A fourth so-called ISIS bride has been charged with terrorism-related offences. The 34-year-old woman was not a part of the highly publicised groups that recently returned. Instead, she arrived quietly in September last year. She's scheduled to appear in a court in Melbourne today. AFP Deputy Commissioner Hilda Syrek says she's facing a hefty prison sentence if found guilty.
2: She will face charges of entering or remaining in a declared area and being a member of a terrorist organisation. Both offences carry a maximum penalty of 10 years imprisonment. It will be alleged the woman travelled to Syria between 2013 and 2014 to join ISIS.
1: The US has launched fresh strikes in Iran just hours after the President Donald Trump declared he's not satisfied with the current peace deal. An American official says the strike targeted a site which posed a threat to US forces and the Strait of Hormuz. Labor's tax changes will face a parliamentary inquiry after the federal government introduced its changes into parliament. The proposed laws would see the capital gains tax discount and negative gearing concessions reined in. The bill also includes a $250 tax offset and allows workers to claim $1,000 in expenses. Opposition leader Angus Taylor argues the legislation is flawed and could see investors flee the Australian market.
3: The arrogance of this government and this Prime Minister to not take this to an election, to not give it proper scrutiny, to not allow people to actually look at it, and to not explain to people how it's all going to work, I've never seen anything like it. It's a disgrace.
1: The federal government is suing 3M for more than $2 billion to recover significant past and future contamination expenses. The lawsuit relates to the use of the company's firefighting foams. The government argues the manufacturer withheld and misrepresented the effects of the substance. NRMA roadside assistant workers are on strike until midnight amid a pay deal stalemate with management. The Australian Manufacturers Workers Union is seeking a pay rise in line with inflation for the next 4 years. The current wage agreement has been expired now for 2 months. Patrol team leader Vince Bigranti says they're desperate to reach a breakthrough.
4: We've been in negotiations with NRMA on a EA agreement for the last 6 months, and we're not going anywhere.
1: And despite wet weather soaking Sydney today, the Weather Bureau is now predicting a drier and warmer winter. The long-range forecast revealing rainfall is likely to be below average. In finance, the All Ords trading down at 88.57, one Aussie dollar buying 71 US cents.
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6: Good afternoon. New South Wales Origin coach Laurie Daly has had a sleepless night after the Blues' thrilling 22-20 win over Queensland in Game 1. James Tedesco leapt high to score off a Nathan Cleary bomb with just 90 seconds remaining, completing a remarkable comeback from 20-0 down. Daly says he's already begun preparations for Game 2 in Melbourne.
7: I went to bed about 1:30, but I couldn't sleep. I've actually watched the video and sort of gone through things that you do as a coach, but yeah, it was an amazing night and one that we were very lucky with, but you've got to take him in Origin, don't you?
6: A huge upset at the French Tennis Open with women's second seed Elena Rybakina knocked out in the second round. Aussies Thanasi Kokkinakis and James Duckworth have bowed out. And more silverware for EPL clubs with Crystal Palace taking out the UEFA Conference League. That's sport. I'm Adam Hawes.
1: It's 1:04. That's the latest in news and sport.
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9: For the rest of Thursday, it's going to be rain with a high of 19. Friday, showers easing with a high of 20 and a low of 13. Saturday, shower or two with a high of 18 and a low of 9. Sunday, shower or two with a high of 17 and a low of 9. Monday, partly cloudy with a high of 15 and a low of 2. Tuesday, shower or two with a high of 19 and a low of 7. Wednesday, partly cloudy, high of 18 and a low of 10. Temperature outside now is 15.4 degrees and it is 5 minutes past 1. Rightio. 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
1: 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Marv Johnson, You've Got What It Takes, and Overlanders, Don't It Make You Feel Good. And it is coming up to 25 minutes to 2.

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2: Now we have Belinda Carlisle with Leave a Light On, Billy Idol, Cradle of Love, and that should bring us up very close to the news. Time for me to go. Chris will be in after the 2 o'clock news. So I'll say bye.

0: 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Come on down to Kugel Florists and Framing, 13 Doyle Street, Narrabri.
1: It's 2 o'clock. Good afternoon. I'm Jack Hahn. A bill allowing police to seize and crush illegal high-powered e-bikes has passed State Parliament. Police will now be able to test if an e-bike can go faster than the 25-kilometre-an-hour limit and throw overpowered bikes into a crusher. The opposition supported the legislation while maintaining the laws will do little to curb antisocial behaviour. Premier Chris Minns admits part of the problem is many have already been legally sold to families.
2: We don't have an answer yet, and I will acknowledge overwhelming community sentiment to stop it for kids. They're too dangerous.
1: A woman with links to Islamic State will face a Melbourne court today charged with terrorism-related offences. The 34-year-old returned to Australia in September last year after leaving for Syria more than a decade ago. Her alleged crimes carry a collective maximum prison sentence of up to 20 years. She is the fourth so-called ISIS bride to be charged this year. A fuel drum has been thrown at a police car chasing suspects in Byron Bay. Two men are accused of stealing e-bikes from a primary school, then fleeing from officers in a stolen car. Police catching them after a short foot chase. The Australians exposed to hantavirus will be kept in quarantine for longer than initially thought. Six people staying at the National Centre of Resilience in Perth will now be forced to wait until the 23rd of June before walking free. Health Minister Mark Butler says officials are now worried it may take more than 40 days to come down with the virus.
3: Over the last few days, there have been two additional reports of hantavirus infections connected with this cruise ship, confirming that the risk of transmission of this after disembarkation has not passed.
1: The federal and state governments have poured an extra $143 million into the new Richmond Bridge project to fast-track its construction. Authorities say it should allow the project's entire second stage, including a new four-lane bridge, to be built at once. Construction on the upgrade over the Hawkesbury River is set to begin later this year. Also making news, the SES is warning us to be on alert for flash flooding this afternoon, and a fighting cage is being built on the lawns of the White House in order for US President Donald Trump to host what he's described as the biggest UFC event ever. Turning to finance, the All Ords trading down 88.00, one Australian dollar buying 71.00.
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5: We'll have to match last year's efforts and win State of Origin from a game down following a 22-20 loss in the series opener at Accor Stadium. The Maroons letting a 20-point lead slip with Kalen Ponga's send-off in the second half, sparking the Blues' revival. But Queensland legend Cameron Smith has told today that's just the way they like it.
6: Game two down in Melbourne at the MCG. There's going to be 100,000 there. And then they get the opportunity to go home and win it in a decider at Suncorp Stadium.
5: Manly will rest Blues forward Homoli Olokoatu from tomorrow night's clash with Cronulla. In tennis, in the second round of the French Open, Aussie James Duckworth has bowed out in four sets. The action continues tonight. And in cricket, Pat Cummins has been hammered for three sixes in one over by 15-year-old Indian batsman Vaibhav Suryavanshi in the IPL. The Wizkids smashing 97 from just 29 balls against Cummins Sunrisers, leading the Royals into the final. That's sport. I'm Adam Hawes.
1: 2:04, that's news and sport.
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7: Good afternoon. You're on 2Max FM with Chris Cole here on this very wet day. Wet. And the weather forecast has changed a lot from yesterday. Well, rain was easing off, but each day we seem to get a little bit more. Today we're supposed to get up to 40 mils on different modelling. Tomorrow the showers are easing and we're going to have a minimum overnight of 13, maximum of 20. And we've got about 1, 2 or 5 mils of rain possibly tomorrow. And pretty well easing off on Saturday with a minimum of 9, maximum of 18 and about only a mil or so over there. Similar on Sunday, a middle or so, a shower or two possible, and a minimum of 9, maximum of 18, as same as Saturday. Monday, partly cloudy, minimum of 5, maximum of 16, no rain forecast for Monday. Tuesday, maybe 4 or 4 mils or so, a couple here, there and everywhere. Shower or two, minimum of 7, maximum 19. And then still a couple of little wet feet around on a Wednesday rounding out our forecast week with a minimum of 11, maximum 18 and about a mil or so there as well. So you're up to date with new sport and weather. Currently outside 15.4 degrees at 5 minutes, nearly 6 minutes past 2 o'clock. First up with the music, Chris Isaak with Blue Hotel and Barry Gibb, The Long Goodbye.

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1: 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Before our community announcement, a bit of a breathless song from Barry Gibb and his solo career later on. Anyway, luckily it was only two minutes, 40 seconds. Next up, we have a sponsor, then Brian Ferry. He reckons he's a slave to love. And then Crosby, Stills, Nash and Young with their protest song, Chicago.
0: At the Narrabri Barlo, there is Friday night raffles. 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
1: 20 minutes past 2 o'clock on 2Max FM. Still a bit of rain about. Supposed to get up 40 mils today. We had 37 in our gauge over the day, 24 hours or so, which is very pleasant and nice and gentle, not doing any damage, which is good. So I think there were a few storms around the place in different areas. So next up we'll have, not quite the song for the day, Sunshine Superman with Donovan, then Duran Duran, It's an Ordinary World.

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1: Time now is 2:30, 30 minutes past two on this wet day, wet couple of days, and a couple more coming, not as much as today, but still a bit of rain and moisture around. Next up, we'll have a sponsor, and your Eurythmics, and then here comes the rain again, an apt song, and then Holly's I Can't Let Go.
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1: 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Just coming up to 21 minutes to the hour of 3 o'clock. New sport and weather at 3 o'clock. And the all-important weather, we just have to look outside. It has raining, is raining, will be raining. And we've had some good falls around the place. Hopefully not too much damage with some of those storms. 15.4 degrees outside the studio now, and we'll have a community announcements and a sponsor, then John Farnham and Olivia Newton-John, Hearts on Fire, and John English with Behind Blue Eyes.
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Come on, English there with the Who number, Behind Blue Eyes. Next up we'll have Jeff Buckley doing, what's his name, Leonard Cohen song, Hallelujah. And then Judy Garland, Zing Went the Strings of My Heart.

The great voice of Judy Garland there with Sing Went the Strings of My Heart. Now we've got a couple minutes to the news. Take us up to that. A bit of Roy Cooter, instrumental, borderline.

0: 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All your gardening, framing and homeware needs in one spot. Come on down to Kugel Florists and Framing, 13 Doyle Street, Narrabri.
1: It's 3 o'clock. Good afternoon. I'm Jack Hahn. Sydneysiders are being warned to brace for a wet commute home, with heavy rain starting to impact the coast, city and southern suburbs. Toby Goff with this report.
2: Tropical moisture is feeding several low pressure systems, bringing heavy rainfall to large parts of the east coast. A system has already dumped more than 50 millimetres over Brisbane, with cars going underwater and homes hit with hail. The wet weather is now tracking south, expected to soak the mid North Coast and Sydney later today, with up to 30 millimetres forecast to fall. The SES is warning residents to take care on the afternoon commute, with authorities now worried flash flooding could strike several roads during the downpours. Toby Goff, Sydney.
1: Opposition leader Angus Taylor has labelled the Prime Minister an arrogant prick during a fiery question time. The Coalition has doubled down on Labor's decision to press ahead with legislation to rein in capital gains and negative gearing. The plan has been widely criticised by business, arguing it will stifle investment. Anthony Albanese was defending the tax changes when Mr. Taylor made the jab. Take a listen.
3: So how did they respond to that? They made him the leader.
4: Speaker, there was an interjection made by the Leader of the Opposition which was way beyond unparliamentary at the start of that answer.
5: To assist the House, I'll just get him to withdraw it.
6: To assist the House, I withdraw.
1: A woman with links to Islamic State will face a Melbourne court today charged with terrorism-related offences. Her alleged crimes carry a collective maximum prison sentence of up to 20 years. Four so-called ISIS brides that recently returned to Sydney's southwest remain under investigation. A major gang accused of carrying out shootings and firebombings in Sydney's west and southwest has been dismantled, according to police. Detectives say they have arrested heavy hitters and the leader of the so-called coconut cartel that's been at war with the Alamedines. Hundreds of kilograms of drugs also allegedly seized in a raid in St Mary's. Assistant Commissioner Scott Cook admits officers have been behind on organised crime for some time.
7: We feel like we're getting there. We feel like we are finally got our nose just in front. That doesn't mean it'll stay that way. Organised crime will continue to evolve and it won't go away.
1: Also making news this afternoon, e-bikes can now be crushed in New South Wales under new laws that have just passed Parliament. And five men have been saved from a cave in the country of Laos. They were trapped there for more than a week. Turning to finance, the All Lords is trading down 88.03. One Australian dollar is buying 71.10 US cents.
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9: Broncos prop Payne Haas will begin his bid to play for the Blues in State of Origin 2 when he takes on the Dragons on Sunday. The powerhouse prop returns to the field after spending six weeks out with a knee injury. He says the break has given him time to reset.
10: It's been a blessing in disguise, to be honest, being injured, just sitting back, observing and just having a look at where we can improve as a team and as an individual, and been looking at my own self and my own game. So obviously have that's been a blessing, and yeah, just can't wait to show what I've been trying to work on.
9: Queensland fullback Kalen Ponga has only been fined for the shoulder charge. We saw him sent off at the Origin opener. He's free to play for Newcastle against Parramatta on Saturday. In AFL, veteran Brisbane Lions defender Dane Zorko is out for 6 weeks with a quad injury. And Pat Cummins' Sunrisers Hyderabad have been sent packing from the IPL finals by the Royals. Indian wonder kid Vaibhav Suryavanshi, just 15 years old, smashed 97 from 29 balls. That's sport. I'm Adam Hawes.
1: It's 3:04. That's news and sport.
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11: 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It's now 4 minutes past 3 o'clock. And it's, I think the rain sort of just about stopped for the moment, but we've got 15.3 degrees outside the studio. We're supposed to get up to about 40 mils of rain today. We had 37 and 36 in our gauge, so it was quite nice, 37. And we're supposed to get to 19 degrees today, which I don't know if we'll get there. Not 15.3 at the moment, maybe not. And tomorrow, showers easing, minimum of 13, maximum of 21, 2, 3 or 5 mils. And Saturday, a shower or two again, minimum of 9, a maximum of 18, maybe a mill of rain there, just a bit moist. And the same temperatures on Sunday, minimum of 9, maximum of 18, and 1 or 3 mills are there possibly. Forecast no rain on a Monday with partly cloudy, minimum of 5, maximum of 16. Then Tuesday, shower or 2, minimum of 7, maximum of 19 again. Then Wednesday, partly cloudy, a minimum of 11, a maximum of 18, and maybe 1 or 2 mils there as well. So a little bit of rain still around, but the major falls seem to be ceased, which is good, but nice rain, that's for sure. Anyway, first up, we'll have days like these, rainy days, from Van Morrison. And Kate Bush is singing about the man with a child in his eyes.

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1: On Trimax FM, it's now 12 minutes past 3 o'clock on this wet day. Lots of rain about. Hope you got some good falls and not too much damage. And it's 15.3 degrees outside the studio. It's best to get to 19, but we might be struggling to do that. Next up, we'll have a sponsor, then Neil Diamond. Remember, a Nilsson song. And then Paul Simon, me and Julio down by the schoolyard.
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0: 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Do you have a plan A? 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Do you have kids, animals, or elderly family members? 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This is Inspector Angela Daly from the New South Wales Rural Fire Service. Planning to make a plan is not a plan. 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
1: 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And then we'll have Peter Gabriel with Salisbury Hill. And then Paul Young, with Wherever I Lay My Hat, That's My Home.
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0: 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Are you interested in bushwalking? 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
1: 29 minutes past 3 o'clock on 2Max FM. Temperature still hasn't got to our maximum today of 19, they say. But we're only still hovering around the 15s. And I think it'll start to get a bit cooler now. I can feel it around my legs. Next up, we have a sponsor. And then Pete Townsend from The Who with one of his own songs, Let My Love Open the Door. And then Richard Clapton, Capricorn Dancer.
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1: It's 24 minutes to 4 o'clock, new sport and weather at 4 o'clock, and then Michelle will be in with her a couple of hours with Kay as well for the country. And we'll have a sponsor, and then we'll have Seal, I Put a Spell on You, and then Shirley Bassey, New York State of Mind.
2: 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Oh, and don't forget, it's also cocktail night. 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

Oh, the big voice of Shirley Bassey. I saw her in about 1966, 67 in Sydney at the Silver Spade Room up at the Cross. My father was taking out some business clients, so I, being the youngest son, was allowed to go along. Next up, 16 minutes to 4 o'clock, we've got Scott McKenzie with San Francisco and then Ben Real. He's like a breeze.

I think I've been real there with Like a Breeze. It's now 9 minutes to the hour of 4 o'clock. The show will be in after 4 o'clock. So that just about sees me out for today. So thanks for listening and hope you enjoy the rain. Take us up to the news, Birds of Tokyo, Anchor, and then Empire of the Sun with Alive, and Ella Langley with Choose in Texas. Or she could be choosing Narrabri.

0: 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All your gardening, framing and homeware needs in one spot. Come on down to Kugel Florists and Framing, 13 Doyle Street, Narrabri.
1: It doesn't fit in police cars, but then they've got to get the kid to come over with their bike if they don't ride away. And then they've got to test the machine, and then they've got to determine it's illegal. I mean, you know, it's a good start, but I'm not sure it's going to deal with any behaviour.
2: South Australia police say one of the grandparents of the missing toddler, Gus Lamont, remains a suspect despite a renewed search yielding no new evidence. Investigators maintain the four-year-old was abducted. Detective Chief Superintendent Darren Filkey says there are no other suspects at this stage.
3: Gus's grandparents, who continue to reside here at Oak Park Station, are represented by solicitors. All communications that Task Force Horizon are having with Gus's grandparents are through the solicitors. One of the grandparents remains a suspect in this investigation.
2: It's a slow and soggy commute this afternoon as heavy rainfall moves across the Sydney Basin. The city's transport network is coping so far, with the only disruption currently ferries stopping short of Parramatta due to flooding at the river's weir. The worst of the wet weather is right now centred on the southwest in the Campbelltown area. City drivers that break down may need to wait longer for help this afternoon. The majority of NRMA roadside assistance workers have gone on strike, seeking a pay rise in line with inflation. The Australian Manufacturers Workers Union, Ray Shortill, telling Clinton Maynard workers return from tomorrow.
4: This is not something we took lightly at all. Most of the patrol in Clinton have been in the job for 30, 35 years even, and they've never had this happen before. First strike the NRMA's had for 23 years. They take their job very seriously. They love what they do. They look after people. But they're just being driven to the complete edge of frustration.
2: In other news, Labor will be investigated for changes to negative gearing and capital gains tax in a parliamentary probe. Another so-called ISIS bride has been charged, and principals want NAPLAN to drop the writing test, replacing it with a quiz on artificial intelligence. Turning to finance, just before the close, the All Ords is trading down 88.20. One Australian dollar is currently buying 71 US cents.
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6: The NRL has backed referee Ashley Klein's controversial decision to send off Queensland star Kalyn Ponga in the State of Origin opener. NRL GM of Elite Competitions Graeme Annesley telling The Telegraph this incident involved clear and forceful shoulder-to-head and head-to-head contact with no mitigating factors. Meanwhile, man of the match Nathan Cleary is deflecting praise towards James Tedesco for his spectacular last-ditch try to win the game from a towering Cleary bomb.
7: Just seeing Teddy bobble it and still having the presence of mind to bobble it and catch it and get it down was pretty incredible.
6: Pat Cummins' Sunrisers Hyderabad have been sent packing from the IPL finals by the Royals. Indian wonder kid Vaibhav Suryavanshi, just 15 years old, he smashed 97 from just 29 balls. And Aussies Adam Walton, Daria Kasatkina and Kimberly Birrell are all in action tonight in the second round of the French Tennis Open. That's sport. I'm Adam Hawes.
2: It's 4:04. That's the latest news and sport.
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9: And we've got the weather for you for the northwest slopes and plains. It was updated at 1:38 this afternoon. We have the forecast for the rest of the today. We are cloudy, a very high chance of rain, which is very on now. The chance of a thunderstorm in the afternoon and evening. The thunderstorms possibly severe with damaging winds, large hail and heavy rain, which may lead to flash flooding in the afternoon and evening. Winds south to southeasterly with 15 to 20 k's, tending south to southwesterly during the afternoon and evening. Tomorrow we've got cloudy, a very high chance of showers on the slopes, a medium chance elsewhere, the chance of a thunderstorm on the southern slopes in the early morning, heavy rains falls on the southern slopes with winds west to southwesterly, 20 to 30 k's, with the overnight temps falling to between and around 12, with the daytime temps reaching between 16 and 22. Temperatures in our surrounding areas, in the Narrabri area, sitting at 15. The Weewall areas at 14.9. We've got Boggabri sitting at 15.9. The Wilgunada area sitting at 15.9 also. And the Moree area, we've got 14.4. And you're up to date with the news, sport and weather here at 6 minutes past 4 o'clock. Good afternoon and welcome to Cruising with Shell.
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And he's still sitting in the chair till 8 o'clock, 6 o'clock, I should say, today. And here, this kickstart, the first hour off, is our usual song, Florida Georgia Line and Cruise.

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And I've been talking to the girls at the train station. They've informed me that the train is running about 20 minutes late. So about 10 past 5, the train will be arriving in at the Narrabri train station this afternoon. So 10 past 5 for the Narrabri train. And running 20 minutes late it is in here in Narrabri. All right, Brad Paisley just then with Country Nation and Kenny Chesney, Save It for a Rainy Day. And it is certainly a rainy day today. Florida Georgia on the test. Kickstart the first hour of Cruising Off with Cruise. Cole Swindle now with Ain't Worth the Whiskey.

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3: And yes, it is Shell in the chair. And it's cruising with Shell, and it's nearly 10 minutes to the 5 o'clock news, nearly 1 hour gone already. And we just heard from the Carpenters with Yesterday Once More, Belinda Carlisle with Summer Rain, Andy Kim with Rock Me Gentle, also Nam Marian Morris, My Church, and Jake Owen's American Country Love Song. Also, the Brothers Osborne with Stay a Little Longer. And we might hear from a bit of a double Ed Sheeran now with Supermarket Flowers and Thinking Out Loud. It might take us up to the news at 5 o'clock.
4: I took the supermarket flowers from the windowsill. I threw the day old tea from the cup.

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1: It's 5 o'clock. Good afternoon. I'm Jack Hahn. The Prime Minister says the opposition is resorting to desperate language as the fight over Labor's tax changes continues. The federal government has introduced legislation to rein in the capital gains tax discount and negative gearing concessions. During a fiery question time, Liberal leader Angus Taylor labelled Anthony Albanese a, quote, arrogant prick. Mr. Albanese has told the ABC he's not worried.
2: Well, I just think that people swearing across the chamber isn't appropriate.
3: So Angus Taylor swore at you?
2: It was withdrawn and the matter's closed as far as I'm concerned.
3: Okay, so no hard feelings?
2: Oh, look, the matter, it says something about the frustration that the coalition are in. I think that a lot of the language that they're using is very desperate.
1: Police believe they've cracked the organised crime group responsible for much of the recent violence on Sydney's streets. Chris McCarthy with this report.
4: Strikeforce detectives have executed dozens of search warrants across Sydney in recent weeks, seizing drugs, weapons, cash and arresting 9 men. Among them, the alleged leader of the Coconut Cartel's Australian operations. The gang, once hired enforcers for the notorious Alameddine crime family, are thought to be responsible for a number of attacks on their former employers over the past 18 months. Assistant Commissioner Scott Cook says they're now closing in on the cartel's leaders overseas.
5: We know who you are, we know where you are, and we are working together with our Australian and international law enforcement partners to hunt you down.
4: Chris McCarthy, Sydney.
1: Federal police are investigating all of the so-called ISIS brides who recently returned to Australia. Over this month, 32 women and children have arrived home from Syria. 3 of these women are in custody, charged with slavery and terrorism offences. Another woman who returned last year is now facing court over her alleged links to Islamic State. The wife of former President Joe Biden says she was frightened by her husband's performance in his final presidential debate. During the showdown with Donald Trump, Mr. Biden made a number of blunders and stumbles that resulted in him stepping aside from the race weeks later. Jill Biden has told CBS she was surprised by the poor performance.
6: I had never, ever seen Joe like that before. Or since. I don't know what happened. I mean, as I watched it, I thought, oh my God, he's having a stroke.
1: And in other news, a new survey reveals that half of Australians feel they're being underpaid. Turning to finance, the All Ords has closed down 88.20, one Australian dollar buying 71 US cents.
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8: The Sea Eagles will be missing their 2 Blues Origin stars tomorrow night against the Sharks in round 13 of the NRL. Omalii Olakau'atu will be rested after suffering from cramps during game 1, while Tolu Kola is out under concussion protocols for the next 2 games after that high shot from Kalen Ponga that saw the Maroons fullback sent off. Interim coach Kieran Foran says the plan was always to rest them anyway.
9: We're going to take long game approach with those 2 boys. It's pretty risky to throw them back out there 48 hours after. So after a big contest like that, be good for them to freshen up.
8: In AFL, veteran Brisbane Lions defender Dane Zorko is set to miss a further 6 weeks with a quad injury. Hot temperatures in Paris are troubling players at the French Open. Alex Demonor's third-round opponent, Jacob Mensik, had to be taken off the court in a wheelchair after winning a 5-setter. Thanasi Kokkinakis and James Duckworth have both bowed out. That's sport. I'm Adam Hawes.
1: Thanks, Adam. It's 5:04. That's the latest in news and sport.
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11: And I've got the weather for you for the Northwest Slopes and Plains. It was updated at 4:45 p.m. this afternoon. Forecast for the rest of today, we are cloudy with a very high chance of rain. The chance of a thunderstorm early this evening with thunderstorms, possibly severe and damaging winds, large hail and heavy rain, which may lead to flash flooding. Earlier this evening, winds southeast to southwesterly with 15 to 20 k's. Tomorrow, we have a cloudy sky with very high chance of showers on the slopes, with medium chance of elsewhere with heavy falls on the southern slopes. Winds west to southwesterly, 20 to 30 k's. The overnight temps falling to between 11 and 14, with the daytime temps reaching between 17 and 22. And the temperatures in our surrounding areas, the Narrabri area sitting at 15.1. The Wirral area, we've got 14.6. The Boggabri area, I should say, is at 15.5. Gunnedah area, we've got 15.9, and the Moree area is sitting at 14.3. And you're up to date with your news, sport and weather here at 5 minutes past 5 o'clock into at the final hour of...
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11: And we into the last and final hour of cruising, and we might kickstart this hour off with a bit of Blake Shelton and Some Beach. And I've got my top 40 country charts coming up soon, so stay tuned for that. We'll get that ready and it'll be on. But in the meantime, we're going to hear from Blake Shelton, like I said, and Some Beach, Travis Tritt with Where Corn Don't Grow, and Tracy Bird with Drinking Bone. And I know Betty and Maureen likes all these songs, so I'm going to send them out to you, Betty, if you're listening. Enjoy.

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1: And we'll get to the charts in just a minute. We just heard from Alanis Morissette with "You Are Not All You Ought to Know," I should say. And before the break was Tracy Byrd with "Drinking Bone," Travis Tritt with "Where Corn Don't Grow," and Blake Shelton with "Some Beach" to start us off for this hour. All right, going out to Betty in Moree, and good to hear from you, Betty. All right, let's get on with our top 40 country charts. Got them in front of me, so we're going to read them out and we'll see who's in the top five for this week. Top three, Alice Benfer remains at number one with "Saddle Dreaming." Highway 95 rises 8 places to into number second spot with "Drunk on Vinyl." Diane Coombs remains at number three with "The Jacaranda Tree." The top ten, two new entries in the top ten this week as Matt Scallion debuts on the charts. And in the top ten, at number nine with "Built to Break." And Mark and Shay rise 14 places to number ten with "Take Our Time for On Forever." "Take Our Time for On Forever." Big movers, the fast rising tracks this week belong to Tori Dark. She rises 22 places from number 40 to number 18 on the charts with "You Better Think." The highest ranking debut single belongs to Matt Scallion, who enters the charts at number 9 with "Built to Break." Longest running on the charts this week, this person is currently is in there about 20 weeks. So we're going to hear from them right now.
2: Hey, it's Ella Langley, and this is my brand new single, "Choosing Texas."

0: Ella Langley here. That was my brand new single, Choosing Texas.
1: And there you have it. She made it into the longest running on the charts. So 20 weeks she's been there. So well done to Ella. Debuting on the charts this week. We'll get going on it. All these artists and their songs are debuting. We got Matt Scallion in at number 9 with Built to Break. Sarah Lynn with in at 20 with Free as a Bird. Max Jackson is in there at 26 with Shotgun Slide. Johnny Chester and Normie Rowe is debuting at number 31 with Here For You, Here For The Beer. The Band of Rain is debuting at number 32 with I'm Trouble. James Vondel is in there at number 37 with Your Own Sweet Time. Tom Mack is in there at number 38 with Larrikin Sunsets. And Jay Sentil is in there at number 40 on the charts with Home To You is the name of the song. So they were all debuting on the charts this week. New ones dropping out of the charts this week. So all these artists and their songs are dropping out. Rachel Farham is dropping out with Deep End. Anne Fraser with That's Where Billy Lays. Tom Gurton, he is dropping out with a song called You Know You Will. Victoria Crosby with You Need a Cowboy. Ali Rowe with Tail Lights. Lainey Wilson's dropping out with Can't Sit Still. Casey Barnes is also dropping out with Made For This. And Larry Cairn with Cowboy's Hands. So those ones were all dropping out of the charts this week. We've got hot tips for debuting on next week's charts. We've got the Friends Family Band with Here Comes the Sun Again. And Jake Davies with No Good For Me. All right, here is our, we'll come back to our rearview mirror for this week. But in the meantime, here is our top five for this week. In at number five. In at number five went to Phantom of the Snow by Dean Parrott. Number four, Lindsay Waddington got that spot with Talking to a Drover. Number three, Diane Coombs with the Jacaranda Tree. Number two went to Highway 95 with Drunk on Vinyl. And number one spot this week, Alice Benfer with Saddle Dreaming. All right, we're going to hear from our top four with... we're going to hear from Dean Parrott in at number five, and then we'll go up... skip number four because you'll hear that in the Crosscut Corner after six, so stay tuned for that. A lot of great music after that. But we'll hear from our top three and our number five with Dean Parrott, starting off with Phantom of the Snowy.

snowy, the spirits roam those hills, where ghostly mountain horsemen muster cattle still. Away up on the high plains, as they've always done, hear the snowies thunder when they let the horses run. See the horses gallop from the depth of mountain blue. The mighty mountains tremble to the thunder.

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And the horsemen will be flying like clouds across the moon, racing against the weather.

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And the horsemen will be flying like clouds across the moon.

they'll claim their mountain home. Such controversy in yesterday was never heard or known. So they're still grazing cattle as they did long ago. They summer on the high plains and leave.

And we just heard from Adam, Alice Benfer with Saddle Dreaming. I couldn't find where I was up to. Listen, all right. And she made it into our number one spot this week. Also in there was Highway 95 with Drunk on Vinyl. They made it into our number two. Number three went to Diane Coombs with the Jacaranda Tree. And number five went to Dean Parrott with Phantom of the Snowy. And if you tune on after six, Kay will be doing the... Lindsay Waddington in at number four, talking to a drover in the crosscut corner. So stay tuned. All right, here is our top 40 country charts rearview mirror song for this week is, yes, this week's rearview mirror. Number one song 4 years ago this week, so it was 2022, was Shelley Jones Band with their song called Country Style Music. We're going to hear from her right now.

0: 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The bridge will be closed for the duration of these replacement works. A detour is in place along Selina Street, Newell Highway and Tiburina Street. Works are expected to be completed by the end of September. Narrabri Shire Council thank the community for your patience and understanding while this important upgrade takes place.
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3: And there you go, we have finished our top 40 country charts for this week. And that was our rearview mirror. Shelley Jones Band there with country style music and made it into the charts. The charts for number one spot 4 years ago, so 2022. So well done to them. All right, I've got one more community announcement. It's about 10 minutes to news, sport and weather. Betty, we might play your couple of songs that you rang for. We might get them in Kay's show. We'll give them to Kay to give it to you. She won't mind. I'll line them up for you. All right, I've got a community announcement. We will CWA Paint and Sip Night. Come and join the fun night of laughter, painting and a lot of sipping. The date is the 13th of June 2016. Cost is $50 and it's 6 p.m. at the CWA Hall in Weewall, and it includes the cost will include supper, tea and coffee and all paint supplies. You can BYO your own drinks. 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Payment due on booking. Phone Gail 0412 751 710. So if you want to paint and sip, get your friends together. All right, it's about 5 minutes to the news, sport and weather. I'm gonna sign off now, and we're gonna go out with a bit of Josh Turner, and why don't we just dance out into the 6 o'clock news, sport and weather. Until next time, bye-bye.

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1: Into the crusher with new laws passing State Parliament. Jefferson Shaw with this report.
2: The bill for police powers to take and destroy illegal e-bikes had been held up in the upper house for months before finally a breakthrough. The opposition told State Parliament yesterday they would support the bill, but that it did nothing to stop children engaging in antisocial behaviour on e-bikes. Asked today about a potential ban for young e-bike riders, Premier Chris Minn says they don't have an answer yet.
3: I will acknowledge overwhelming community sentiment to stop it for kids.
2: The legislation has now passed through both houses of state parliament unamended, allowing officers to seize and destroy e-bikes over the 250 megawatt limit. Jefferson Shaw, State Parliament, Sydney.
1: Sydney has been soaked by a band of heavy rain this afternoon. Up to 30 millimetres is forecast to be in the gauge by the end of the day. The Weather Bureau's Sarah Scully is warning that residents right across New South Wales need to remain on alert.
4: Now, with all of this heavy rainfall and severe thunderstorms, community impacts could include both flash and riverine flooding, but as well hazardous driving conditions with water across roads that may cause some travel disruptions.
1: Opposition leader Angus Taylor has labelled the Prime Minister a, quote, arrogant prick during a fiery question time. The Coalition has doubled down on Labor's decision to press ahead with legislation to rein in capital gains and negative gearing. The plan has been widely criticised by business, arguing it will stifle investment. Anthony Albanese was defending the tax changes when Mr Taylor made the jab.
5: So how did they respond to that? They made him the leader.
6: Speaker, there was an interjection made by the Leader of the Opposition which was way beyond unparliamentary at the start of that answer.
7: To assist the House, I'll just get him to withdraw it.
8: To assist the House, I withdraw.
1: A woman with links to Islamic State will face a Melbourne court charged with terrorism-related offences. Her alleged crimes carry a collective maximum prison sentence of up to 20 years. Four so-called ISIS brides that recently returned to Sydney's southwest remain under investigation. Analysts are warning of a softening property market despite an expected increase in auction volumes over the coming days. Nearly 1,100 properties will go under the hammer this weekend, up from just over 800 last weekend. But Cotality Head of Research Gerald Berg says it's still a challenging time for the Sydney market.
9: So if we look back sort of to February, almost 71% of properties were sold in the second week of February. It's really been a downhill trend since that time. And so we certainly wouldn't expect to see a significant rebound in the short term.
1: And in finance, the All Ords has closed down 88.19, one Aussie dollar, buying 71 US cents.
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1: The Blues' women's side is out to further boost State of Origin pride when they take on Queensland tonight in Origin 3 on the Gold Coast. A win will give the Blues a rare clean sweep. The Sharks are hoping their State of Origin representatives will be fit to be back up tomorrow in round 13, the clash against the Sea Eagles. Coach Craig Fitzgibbon says that they expect their players to be out in force against Manly.
11: All things being well, we hope they play, but we won't be taking any risks either. Pretty important to our team, and we need to make sure that they're fit and firing if we put them out there.
1: And Hawthorn stars Will Day and Jack Grunston will make their return from injury in tonight's clash against St Kilda. It's 6:04. That's the latest in news and sport.
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13: And I'll do the weather forecast. Should be in just a short minute. Fixing up her last things in her office. All right, the weather for the updated weather, it was updated about 4:45 this afternoon, and we've got the rest of today is going to be cloudy, very high chance of rain, the chance of a thunderstorm early this evening with thunderstorms possibly severe with damaging winds and large hail and heavy rain with may lead to flash flooding early this evening. When Winds southeast to southwesterly with 15 to 20. Tomorrow we've got cloudy, a very high chance of showers on the slopes, a medium chance elsewhere with heavy falls with the on the southern slopes with winds west to southwesterly. 20 to 30 k's when the overnight temps fall into between 11 and 14 with the daytime temps reaching around the 17 to 22 mark. Saturday we have partly cloudy, a medium chance of showers, most likely in the at night. We've got winds west to southwesterly with 15 to 25 k's, tending west to northwesterly, 15 to 20 k's in the afternoon, and overnight temps will fall to around 9, with the daytime temps reaching between 16 and 20. Sunday is looking partly cloudy, a high chance of showers on the slopes, a medium chance elsewhere with light winds becoming westerly, 15 to 25 k's during the morning and then becoming light during the evening. The overnight temps falling to around 8 with the daytime temps reaching between 15 and 20. Monday is looking up partly cloudy, light winds becoming west to southwesterly with 15 to 20 k's during the morning and then becoming light during the afternoon. The overnight temps falling to around 5 with the daytime temps reaching between 14 and 18. That is for Monday, the 1st of June. How fast has the time gone? All right, the temperatures in our surrounding areas. The Narrabri area is sitting at 14.8. We've got Weewall's area on 14.4. The Boggawarra area is sitting at 15. The Gunnedah area, we've got 15.7. And the Moree area is sitting at 14.2. And you're up to date with your news, sport and weather here at 6 minutes past 6 o'clock. We are into...
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13: And we're going to start off with a couple of artists that are in the top 40 country charts from the Crosscut artists. They are, the first one we're going to hear from Lindsay Waddington, and he made it into the number 4 spot this week, and with Talking to a Drover. And the second one is Alan Caswell and Lindsay Waddington with 12 Good Men, and he made it into 28th spot on the top 40 country charts there. So here we go with these two to start us off for the Crosscut Corner.

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5: And you just heard from a couple of artists that were in the top 40 country charts, Alan Caswell and Lindsay Waddington with 12 Good Men in at number 28, and Lindsay Waddington with his song called Talking to a Drover in at number 4 on the charts this week. So well done to them. All right, that is our charts for this week. All right, we've got John Williamson up next with If You Want to Be an Aussie, and then Lloyd Back with Ball of String, and then a bit of Jamie Davis and Cole Elliott with Heartache, Whiskey and The Road.
6: If you want to be an Aussie, here's the way to go. Take care of country and let the wattles grow. There's no room for hate here,

And there we have Jamie Davis and Cole Elliott with Heartache, Whiskey and the Road. And thanks, Michelle, for getting our program underway this evening. It's 27 minutes past six. And we're going to hear from Ken Chainsaw Lindsay with Paint a Picture for You. Then a couple of words from our sponsors. And then we'll come back with a track from Lynchburg and the Weeping Willows with Until This Song Ends.

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But the years have sped by on those swift silent wings. The drovers and stockmen are no longer kings.

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Coming up now, we're going to hear from Sharon Heaslip with When My Blue Moon Turns to Gold Again. And then we'll have an instrumental from Lindsay Waddington to take us up to the next song. Community announcement coming up.

0: 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Narrabri Park Run, a free 5 kilometre walk, jog or run at the Narrabri West Lake. 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Narrabri Park Run, much more than just a run in the park.
1: And we're going to hear very shortly for an instrumental from Lindsay Waddington, but just before we do that, there is, as you know, everybody's been getting a lot of rain lately and there's adverse weather, water over the road bulletin that's come up on live traffic, and that's from 4:30 this afternoon, but that's from Moree to and the Back Pally Road, Back Palamala War Road. It's got water over the road on that one. And also there's a road closed, is the highway's closed in both directions between Moree and Boggabilla. It's a Newell Highway closed between Moree and Boggabilla due to flooding. There's diversions in both directions, the Carnarvon Highway and Barwon Highway. The diversion is suitable for all types of vehicles and will add approximately 3 hours of extra travel time. So if you're heading that way or heading north, maybe some other ways to get where you need to go. But anyway, just check Live Traffic New South Wales for any road reports that may come up. I don't know, I think the rains might have eased off just at the moment, but looking at the live traffic report here, there's lots of roads with water and things like that on it. So just do check the live traffic app and see if you're travelling anywhere in our area. Okay, Lindsay Waddington up now with Massachusetts, and then we'll start off with case selections and we'll hear from Cole Thompson to start that program off for us.

That was Cole Thompson with Keep On Smiling Regardless. Up next, we're going to hear from a combination of artists, Reba McEntire, Clint Black, Waylon Jennings, Carlene Carter, Lyle Lovett and Maverick with the song Amazing Grace. Then Pam Tillis, Carlene Carter and Laurie Morgan with I Fell In Love. And then we have, I'll come back and announce those because there's a couple of songs being sent out to Betty over there in Moree.

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1: And we have a couple of songs going out to Betty over there in Moree. I hope you're feeling much better. We have Heartbeat with Smell the Roses and Adam Brand and Casey Donovan with You Are Not Alone. And our time is 6 minutes to 7 here on 2Max FM tonight.

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2: It's introduced a suite of contentious tax changes as the parliamentary week comes to a fiery end. Federal Politics editor Michael Packey.
3: Despite mounting backlash, the Albanese government has introduced its tax legislation into Parliament. It'll see the capital gains tax discount and negative gearing deductions reined in. Treasurer Jim Chalmers says it's the right thing to do.
4: We are cutting taxes for workers and we're also making it easier to buy a first home.
3: Opposition leader Angus Taylor used question time to slam the Prime Minister over the issue, claiming Anthony Albanese has lied to voters and must take his changes to an election.
5: What will it take for the Prime Minister to axe these toxic taxes?
3: A parliamentary committee will examine the legislation over the next 3 weeks, but apart from some tweaks, it's expected to pass with the help of the Greens. Michael Packey, Canberra.
2: AFP Commissioner Chrissy Barrett says she's determined to find out who leaked details of the pending arrest of Ben Robert Smith at Sydney Airport last month. She says the person who leaked the information should face consequences. Chrissy Barrett has defended the arrest of the former soldier on war crimes charges, saying it was in keeping with regular police practice. A fourth woman charged over links to Islamic State remains in custody after facing a Melbourne court over terrorism offences. The 34-year-old returned to Australia last year after leaving for Syria over a decade ago. Her two charges each carry a maximum 10 years jail. She is due to face court again on Monday. A national survey has exposed barriers preventing Australians from reporting poor treatment in aged care. Most residents want to raise issues directly with their provider, but many fear repercussions for speaking out. Aged Care Quality and Safety Commissioner Liz Heffron-Webb says residents need to know they'll be supported.
6: We want to give older people that reassurance that we're here to advocate for them, we're here to follow up any complaints they have, and we talk directly to providers and we can take action if they feel there's any negative consequences happening for them.
2: Six travellers who are on a cruise ship with a hantavirus outbreak will need to quarantine for 3 weeks longer than planned. The group have been isolating in Perth since returning to Australia earlier this month. They'll now isolate for 42 days. All six are still testing negative. In finance, one Australian dollar buying around 71 US cents.
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2: A win for the Blues women's team against Queensland tonight in Origin 3 on the Gold Coast will give them a rare series clean sweep. Broncos prop Payne Haas will begin his bid to play for the Blues in Origin 2 when he takes on the Dragons on Sunday. The powerhouse prop returns to the field after spending 6 weeks out with a knee injury. He says the break has given him time to reset.
8: It's been a blessing in disguise, to be honest, being injured, just sitting back, observing and just having a look at where we can improve as a team and as an individual, and been looking at my own self and my own game. So obviously have that, it's been a blessing, and yeah, just can't wait to show what I've been trying to work on.
2: Queensland fullback Kalyn Ponga has been fined for the shoulder charge that saw him sent off in the Origin opener. In the AFL, Brisbane Lions defender Dane Zorko is set to miss another 6 weeks with a quad injury. That's the latest news and sport.
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10: And it's time to have a quick look at the weather and the weather forecast for tomorrow. I'll just see whether it was has any updates on it. Where are we? Just bear with me for just a minute till I have a look. Okay, forecast for tomorrow, which is, of course, 29th of May. Cloudy day, very high chance of showers on the slopes, medium chance elsewhere, heavy falls on the southern slopes. West to south westerly 20 to 30 k winds, and overnight temps between 11 and 14, with daytime temperatures reaching between 17 and 22. There's no rating for the New England for fire danger, but a moderate rating for both northern slopes and the northwestern areas. We have a couple of severe weather warnings, but they're not for our areas. No, they're for mid-north coast. Okay. Does say northwest slopes and plains, but no, it's not in our area at all. So that's not one for us this time. Temperatures we have. Narrabri is currently sitting at, no, I haven't got Narrabri, I've got Weagle. Right, we'll start with Narrabri. It is currently sitting at 14.8. Out at Weagle is 14.6 in the Pilliga area. We have Boggabri currently sitting at 14.8. Gunnedah is 15.1 and Moree is currently sitting at 14 degrees. And that is our new sport and weather up to date. Just a reminder to let you know that the road from Moree to Boggabilla is closed. I just can't get it, the page to open up. Yeah, Moree to Boggabilla is closed with flooding, and that's, of course, the Newell Highway. And advice is, or the diversions in both directions are via the Carnarvon Highway and the Barwon Highway. The diversion is suitable for all types of vehicles, but will add approximately 3 hours of extra travel time. So just keep a check on the New South Wales live traffic reports, and that'll keep you up to date with what's happening with the roads in and around our area with all the rain that we've had. So stay tuned to that. It's 8 minutes past seven.
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10: And we're going to into the last hour of case selections for tonight. We're going to start off with a track from Ronnie Carroll. It's an old song, Roses Are Red. Then we've got Lyle Lovett and Randy Newman with You've Got a Friend in Me. And Gene Watson, Got No Reason Now for Going Home.

And these next two songs, it's the double of George Strait, Across My Heart and Amarillo by Morning Biz. Both these are going out to Doug in Moree. Thanks for your call, Doug, and I hope you enjoy these.

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1: And we're going to hear now from Alan Gum with He Stopped Loving Her Today, and then a track from Peter Pratt, Southern Crossed My Heart. And it is sitting at 21 minutes past 7 here on K's Selections tonight. And after these couple of songs, we've got a couple of songs going out to Shirley in Gunnedah.

And just before we've got a couple of songs going out to Shirley, we've got a couple of 2Max FM community announcements here. The Wee Waa Show Society, in conjunction with the Wee Waa Horticultural and Garden Society, will be holding the Wee Waa Flower Show on Saturday. That's this Saturday, the 30th of May, from 12 noon till 3 p.m. It's being held at the Wee Waa Bowling Club. Entry is $2. Entries will be received from between 8 a.m. and 9:30 a.m. on Saturday, and they are to be collected between 3 and 3:30 p.m. on Saturday afternoon. And, yeah, lots of different entries there to do. You can contact a few of the ladies and gentlemen who are involved with that, and a bed on 0427 954463, Sue Fragar on 0427 816 920, Jan Hare on 0428 955 184, or Frances Drysdale on 0427 615 315. And I'm sure any of those people, committee people, will be able to help you out. And there is also some brochures here at Max FM. If you haven't got a brochure and you like a listing of what's on display, or what you'd like to enter into, just give us a call into the station here tomorrow sometime. The second 2Max FM community announcement, the Wee Waa CWA are holding a paint and sip night. Come and join us for a fun night of laughter, painting and a lot of sipping. It's being held on Saturday the 13th of June, starting at 6 p.m. Cost is $50, and that includes your supper, tea and coffee, and all your paint supplies, just BYO drinks. And that is being held at the CWA Hall in Wee Waa. There's Lucky Door and raffle prizes, or Lucky Door prizes, and there's a raffle on offer. Group bookings are welcome, and payment is due on booking. Phone Gail on 0412 751 710 to book in. And also the Wee Waa branch of the Westpac Helicopter Service is holding a high tea on the green. That's being held at the Wee Waa Golf Club on the 14th of June, 12:30 p.m, $40 per person. There's a complimentary glass of champagne on arrival, Lucky Door prize for a gold coin donation, and raffles available. So that's on the 14th of June at the Wee Waa Golf Club, 12:30 p.m. At least be nice and green out there with all this rain we've been having. But anyway, that's 2Max FM community announcements. Now, Shirley, we've got a couple of songs for you. Tom Curtin featuring Sarah Storer with Speak Up, and Troy Cassar-Daly featuring Adam Harvey with their version of Lights on the Hill.

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1: I'm, and our time is 22 minutes to 8 o'clock here on 2 Max FM this evening. Up next, we've got Ned Miller with From a Jack to a King, Heartaches by the Number by Guy Mitchell, and then I'm going to play Spanish Eyes by Al Martino. Few older songs here. Hope you enjoy them. Then we'll come back with a I'll come back and announce that very shortly. Get these three through first, and then we'll see what we can find. From

beggar of a job driving in the rain, sitting in a waterlogged saddle day after day, trying to sleep in a damp swag night after night. You'd be soaked to the bone, and when the wind sprung up, you'd be chilled to the bone. But you still had to make your 5 mile a day. I know, don't get me wrong, I love my life as a drover. I just hated droving in the rain. But it was better than the life I got now. So if I could, I'd do it all again. Even droving in the rain.

0: And that was Jed and Trudy Hinds off their album The Hillbilly and the Hobbit, and that song was called Droven in the Rain. And I guess there's some people out there doing that at this moment, droven in the rain. It brings our time to 11 minutes to 8 here on 2Max FM. We're going to hear from the Bobcats now with Underneath the Hat, and then Beck Hance, Only in Australia.
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Have you ever visited a place called Down Under? And if you live here, have you roamed wide and all over? From waterfalls, open plains to escarpments, thick rainforest bush to magnificent sea waters.

That was Beck Hance with Only in Australia. We've got Kathy Coleman with Till the Cows Come Home, and that will be all for me for tonight. We'll go out with a little bit of pedal steel with I Saw the Light, and stay tuned. I'll come back and do the weather, and then we'll go into our Indigenous playlist and then our overnight's playlist to take you through till 6 a.m. in the morning. Stay tuned and stay safe. Lots of rain around. So, and I'll catch you all again on Saturday.

0: This news report is brought to you by our sponsors, Kugel Florists and Framing. All your gardening, framing and homeware needs in one spot. Come on down to Kugel Florists and Framing, 13 Doyle Street, Narrabri.
1: Good evening, I'm Jamel Wells. A fourth woman charged over her links to Islamic State will remain in custody. Federal politics reporter Nelson Scott.
2: A 34-year-old woman who allegedly travelled to Syria over a decade ago to join ISIS has been charged with terrorism-related offences. Her arrest comes 8 months after she returned to Australia in September last year. The woman has appeared before Melbourne Magistrates Court, facing two charges, each carrying prison sentences of up to 10 years. She's been remanded in custody to appear again on Monday. Over this month, 32 so-called ISIS brides and their children have returned to Australia. From these cohorts, three women have been charged with terrorism and slavery-related crimes. Nelson Scott, Canberra.
1: Labor's contentious tax changes will face a three-week parliamentary hearing after the federal government introduced the legislation into Parliament. The proposed laws are designed to rein in the capital gains tax discount and negative gearing concessions. Business and housing groups argue some of the changes could stifle investment and the economy. The federal government is seeking more than $2 billion damages from a company that manufactured a toxic firefighting foam. 28 sites are contaminated by PFAS, resulting in millions of dollars in taxpayer funds to mitigate the spread of the chemicals. The government says the manufacturer, 3M, has misrepresented the effects of the substance. A former Queensland childcare worker is seeking to reduce his sentence for more than 300 child sex offences. Georgia Condek reports.
3: In 2024, Ashley Paul Griffith pleaded guilty to more than 300 child sex-related charges involving 65 victims across the southeast and in Italy. Griffith was sentenced to life imprisonment with a non-parole period of 27 years, but his lawyers argue the sentencing is manifestly excessive. The appeal is holding up Griffith's extradition to New South Wales, where more than 20 alleged victims are awaiting justice. The court has reserved its decision for now. Georgia Condek, Brisbane.
1: At least 16 students have died in a boarding school fire in Kenya. Dozens of others are injured. And the Victorian government has confirmed a state funeral will be held for AFL legend Neil Danaher at the MCG next month. In finance, one Australian dollar buying around 71 US cents.
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1: New South Wales and Queensland are yet to score in the Women's Origin 3 clash underway on the Gold Coast. In tonight's AFL, Hawthorn leads St Kilda 20 points to 2. Three Australians are on court in second round matches at the French Tennis Open. Craig Gabriel reports.
5: We all know how hot it is in Paris. Everyone is feeling it. Some players have had tantrums about it. You won't see that from Yannick Sinner, despite the Italian being known to suffer in the heat. He's first up against Juan Manuel Cirondolo. Arena Sabalenko, Coco Gauff and Amanda Anisimova are on court, and Aussies Adam Walton, Darek Asadkina and Kim Birrell are chasing places in the third round. Craig Gabriel, Paris.
1: Western Force will farewell club stalwart Kane Kiteka in Saturday's clash against the Waratahs. The 32-year-old represented the club in 44 games since his debut back in 2015. And Pat Cummins' Sunrisers Hyderabad have been sent packing from the IPL finals by the Rajasthan Royals. That's news and sport.
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7: And we'll take a quick look at the weather. Forecast for tomorrow. We're expecting a cloudy day with a very high chance of showers on the slopes, medium chance elsewhere, heavy falls on the southern slopes with west to southwesterly 20 to 30k winds. Overnight temps between 11 and 14 and daytime temperatures reaching 17 to 22. There's no rating for the fire danger for the New England, but there's a moderate fire danger rating for both northern slopes and the northwestern areas. Now we'll have a look at some temperatures. Narrabri is currently sitting at 14.7 degrees. Wee Waa is 14.5, 15.1 out in the Pilliga area. We have Bogga Bri currently sitting at 14.8, Gunnedah 15.1, and Moree 14.2. And that's your weather up to date. Just to remind you that the road between Moree and Boggabilla is closed to all traffic in both directions. That's the Newell Highway between Moree and Boggabilla. It's closed due to flooding on the road, and that has been all day, started at 7 a.m. this morning. So anyone travelling that way, go to Live Traffic New South Wales and check out your alternatives. There is a couple of diversions. Does add a little bit extra travel time to your travel, but yeah, check out Live Traffic. They'll give you the most up-to-date information. Okay, that's all for me for tonight. As I said, we'll go into our playlist to take us. Didn't get the pedal steel with I Saw the Light, so we're going to start off with that, and then we'll go into our Indigenous program, and then our overnight playlist program to take you through till 6 a.m. in the morning. Have a great night. 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

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Nan Tukari, New Zealand. Nan Pilaki, New Zealand. Nan Kanmari, New Malachi. 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

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One time, he saw some people in the reeds. 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
2: Putu's love had reminded Nali of how much she missed her family. 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Before Nali could say no, suddenly a giant frill appeared around the lizard's neck, frightening Nali. 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I'm Gulamana, the frill-necked lizard. We only use these frills when we're frightened, but mine just pops up whenever it wants to. 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"What a wonderful frilled neck. 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
3: Wadamuli, meaning hello in the Birrigaba language of southeast Queensland. My name is Mandanara Bales. I caught up with two young Indigenous girls from the Aboriginal and Torres Strait Islander Independent Community School in Brisbane. These girls have worked together with Brisbane-based producers Morganics to create this song. Here's what they had to say.
4: It's just about, like, sniffers and that not going to school. It's not basically just about sniffers and that. It's about, like, because the elders and stuff, they won't, like, do anything about it or nothing. They just let it be and everything. And we just tell them that, like, you know, just wake up and pay attention to everything, to what's going around. They got to look around, you know, have a look instead of just sniffing and everything and sleeping on the streets. They got houses to go to and that. That's why we just made up a song, but yeah.
3: What influenced you to write about it?
5: Probably the streets, like, because we've seen too much of it, and like when you sit around it, it thinks, oh yeah, I might give that a try, but then you think, nah, you know, no, I can't do that. You think, oh well, I'll see what else I could do about it.
3: What influenced you to write about the sniffing and the grog and getting locked up and stuff like that?
4: Just seeing all, like, anyone, any black fellas, even though they're probably not my cousins, but just seeing all just sniffing and that, you know, and it doesn't hurt you, but in sometimes it does, because they're killing themselves, you know, and it just, I don't know, it just don't feel right sometimes. Yeah.
3: So do you sing about personal experiences?
4: Yeah.
5: Yeah, because I've, like, grown up around it through my family and also friends and others, you know. And, like, anywhere you go around Brisbane, it's all over the place, and you can't try to admit that it's true or not, because people see it with their own eyes.

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0: for nothing, hon. 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
0: But then...

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1: Hello, Danny. It's Joe here. I hope you're keeping well. It's the 21st of December.

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I hope he can hold his own. 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What was his name again? Just a little too much cologne. And Roger, you know I'm even gonna miss Roger.

0: This news report is brought to you by our sponsors, Kugel Florists and Framing. All your gardening, framing and homeware needs in one spot. Come on down to Kugel Florists and Framing, 13 Doyle Street, Narrabri.
1: It's 6 o'clock. Good morning. I'm Josh Bryant. The Nationals believe the Albanese government should take its tax changes to an election before trying to pass them through Parliament. The legislation has now been introduced to rein in capital gains and negative gearing concessions. The proposed laws will be scrutinised by a Senate committee over the next 3 weeks following widespread backlash. But Nationals leader Matt Canavan's told Ben Fordham a government needs a mandate for changes of this scale.
2: It's a massive fundamental change. Our businesses are taxed, farmers are taxed, our housing is taxed, and that should have gone to election. Australian people deserve to have their say. And look, you know, who knows what they'll say right now. It's a pretty volatile time, pretty risky for us and the Nats, but we think people's rights are more important than us.
1: Iranian state media is rejecting reports out of the United States that a deal has been reached to extend the ceasefire in the Middle East. Officials involved in the talks claim a memorandum of understanding to extend the ceasefire by 60 days has been locked in pending approval from US President Donald Trump. But a senior White House official has also refused to comment directly on the reports. A man has died in a fire which broke out at a unit block in Sydney's eastern suburbs. The blaze ripped through a third-floor apartment at South Coogee. A crime scene has been set up. The AFP commissioner says she's determined to find out how members of the media knew about Ben Roberts-Smith's arrest before it happened. The National Anti-Corruption Watchdog is investigating if anyone involved in the case was responsible for leaking the information. Chrissy Barrett's told Senate Estimates she's disappointed that reporters were at Sydney Airport before the arrest.
3: If the date of the individual's arrest or other sensitive information was disclosed to anyone in the media, this could be an unauthorised disclosure, and in my view, anyone who disclosed that information should face consequences.
1: Discount online retailer Temu has been hit with a $325 million fine from the European Union for selling illegal and unsafe items on its platform. The European Commission says the Chinese-owned retailer failed to diligently identify possible risks. Doctors are reporting a rise in patients on weight loss drugs who are complaining of popping and crackling noises in their ears. Experts say the side effect, which has been dubbed Ozempic ear, is caused by the loss of fat during rapid weight loss. Also making news, the federal government has signed a contract to secure a new container ship, the first of three vessels in a pilot program to assemble a strategic fleet. In finance, the Dow Jones up 36 points, the Nasdaq up 239, one Australian dollar buying 71.6 US cents.
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5: The men's world number one tennis player has spectacularly collapsed in the second round of the French Open. Craig Gabriel reports.
6: Yannick Sinner was one game away from closing out a straight set win against Argentine Juan Manuel Cerúndolo. He led 6-3, 6-2, 5-2. He was even up 4-love in the third set, but leg cramps were beginning to envelop Sinner. It was a big effort from Cerúndolo to win 3-6, 2-6, 7-5, 6-1, 6-1. It's the second time he's run from two sets to love down, but this was an incredible situation to watch. Sinner is known to have trouble physically in hot conditions. This was another example. He's lost his chance also of a career slam. Craig Gabriel, Paris.
5: And back home, New South Wales has recorded the first clean sweep in women's state of origin since the expansion to three games. The Sky Blues winning 12-4 in game three on the Gold Coast. That's sport. I'm Mike Pearsall.
1: 6:04, that's news and sport.
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8: Good morning. The weather for today, a maximum of 20 degrees. Cloudy with a high chance of rain on the slopes. Slight chance elsewhere. Heavy falls on the southern slopes and then winds westerly. And we've got moderate fire danger in northern slopes, northwestern areas, and no rating in the New England. UV index will reach 4, which is moderate between 10:10 a.m. and 1:30 p.m. Saturday, minimum 9, maximum 18. Partly cloudy with a slight chance of a shower, most likely at night. Winds west to southwesterly. Sunday, minimum 10, maximum 18. Partly cloudy. High chance of showers on the southern slopes, medium chance elsewhere, and light winds becoming west to southwesterly. Monday, minimum 5, maximum 17, and mostly sunny with light winds becoming westerly. Tuesday, minimum 8, maximum 20, showers. Wednesday, minimum 10, maximum 20, partly cloudy. Thursday, minimum 8, maximum 18, and partly cloudy. And it brings you up to date with the news, weather and sport. Currently it's 5.5 degrees outside T-Max FM.
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8: Well, good morning, Anthony here with the Max FM Brekkie Show. It's just Friday, it is, 29th of May. Almost done for the month. By the end of the weekend, we will be. So that's, that's May done, end of winter, that doesn't sound good. All right, we've two in a row as usual. I hope you had a great day yesterday, plenty of rain. If you needed it, you got some, there've been some reasonable falls around the area. We'll have a look at that a little bit later. In the meantime, two in a row this morning is from great band, the Trogs, Troglodytes as they were originally called, shortened to the Trogs. And got two in a row with A Girl Like You and Love Is All Around, their big hit. Here we go, and good morning, everybody.

Yeah, the Trogs and Love Is All Around, and I think that was in Four Weddings and a Funeral or something. I think they used that as the lead song. Trogs with A Girl Like You also, 12 minutes past six, and rather cloudy overnight, but a little bit of rain, I do believe. Did hear it at one stage. We'll see if we can get some more, a few rainfall reports up in a minute. It's Rolling Stones with Mother's Little Helper.

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0: Yes, Mr. G, and when I tell you I love you. 19 minutes past six. Now I've got a song coming up from the Royal Guardsmen. It's a song that I play probably once every 6 months. The Royal Guardsmen and Snoopy versus the Red Baron. A little bit of nonsense.
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0: Imogen Rain and Try to Forget You. And before that, we heard from the Sliders and a Little Conversation. Well, it's time for the news. It's almost 6:30.
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2: 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Good morning. I'm Josh Bryant. A senior White House official is refusing to be drawn on reports a deal has been reached around a more lasting peace between the US and Iran. Officials involved in the talks claim a memorandum of understanding to extend the ceasefire by 60 days has now been locked in, pending approval from US President Donald Trump. But US Treasury Secretary Scott Bessent says they've made it clear what needs to happen for an agreement to be reached.
3: The teams have been going back and forth, and President Trump has made it very clear, he talked about it at the cabinet meeting, that he has several red lines. And Iran has to turn over their highly enriched uranium, they cannot pursue a nuclear weapon, and the Strait of Hormuz.
2: Commonwealth Treasury modelling suggests 9 in 10 young Australians would be financially better off under Labor's tax overhaul. The contentious changes to the capital gains tax and negative gearing have now been referred to a Senate inquiry to be examined after the legislation was introduced to Parliament. The business sector and startups are preparing submissions as part of the SNAP probe. Investigations are underway into what sparked a deadly fire in a unit in Sydney's east. A man died at the scene after being found at the South Coogee home. Users of injectable weight loss drugs are reporting irregularities with their hearing, which experts say may be linked to rapid weight loss. Gabriel Hodson explains.
4: They call it Ozempic ear. Crackling, popping and echo-like voices, even hearing the sounds of your own organs. People who've been through a dramatic weight loss using injectables are increasingly reporting what's known as petulous eustachian tube dysfunction. Experts have told News Corp sounds are amplified when the canal connecting the middle ear to the throat stays open, as fat pads shrink, causing loss of structural support. Since 2023, GLP-1 users have lodged at least 9 hearing-related complaints with the Therapeutic Goods Administration. ENT surgeons say for some people, they're hearing noises in the ear every time they breathe. Gabriel Hodson reporting.
2: A New South Wales health study has found programs in schools to improve the health habits of teenagers are largely ineffective. Researchers tracked more than 2,000 public and Catholic schools across the state over 3 years. They found little difference between schools which used the resilience education and those that didn't. Also making news, the New South Wales Legislative Council has suspended Deputy Labor Leader John Graham from Parliament over accusations the state government is withholding the release of a confidential cabinet document. In finance, the Dow Jones trading up 24 points, the Nasdaq up 242, one Australian dollar currently buying 71.6 US cents.
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6: It's been a great couple of days for New South Wales in State of Origin, with the Blues completing the very first three-game clean sweep in the women's series. The Sky Blues winning 12-4 on the Gold Coast, thanks to tries from Jamie Fressart and Isabel Kelly. In clubland, the Sea Eagles will be without Origin reps Tolu Kola and Hamole Olakau'atu tonight when they travel to the Shire to play the Sharks. At the French Open, men's world number one Jannik Sinner has collapsed in incredible fashion in the heat. He was up two sets and led 5-1 in the third before losing to Juan Manuel Serrandolo in five sets. Aussies Adam Walton and Kim Birrell have bowed out, while Daria Kasatkina set up a third round clash with women's world number one Aryna Sabalenka. And Jessica Fox is preparing to return to international competition for the first time since having a tumour removed last year. That's sport. I'm Mike Pearsall.
2: 26-7, that's the latest news and sport.
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Well, our weather for today, maximum of 20 degrees and shower or two. Tomorrow, there's 85-80% chance that may happen. Somewhere between 0 and 5 millimetres possible. It's mainly on the slopes, though. Slight chance elsewhere. Heavy falls on the southern slopes and then winds westerly. Saturday, minimum 9, maximum 18, possible shower. Sunday, minimum 10, maximum 18, a shower or two. Monday, minimum 5, maximum 17, mostly sunny. Tuesday, minimum 8, maximum 20 showers. Wednesday, minimum 10, maximum 20, partly cloudy. Thursday, minimum 8, maximum 18, and partly cloudy. And currently outside we have a temperature of 15 degrees. Now, I think there might be, I'm not too sure, there's something else here I need to tell you about. Just hold on for a moment. Right, currently heading out of Moree towards Boggabilla. We've got a road closure. Just bring that up. Right. Transport of New South Wales advised that the Moree to Boggabilla Road is closed in both directions. There is a diversion via the Carnarvon Highway and the Barwon Highway. This diversion is suitable for all types of vehicles and will add approximately 3 hours of extra travel time. Unless specified otherwise, operators of Class 1, 2 and 3 vehicles under the notice must consult with relevant enforceable network map to confirm a suitable approved alternative route. Operators of Class 1, 2 and 3 vehicles travelling under a permit must not travel off the approved route listed in the permit unless an update permit is obtained from the NHVR. So I'm not sure about what that means. But the road's closed in both ways and it's between Moree and Boggabilla. Please keep that in mind if you're heading that way. Well, we've got the Who now with My Generation.

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1: I just noticed too on the weather map that, sorry, on the road map that the area from Burren Junction and Pilliga, coming up from Weewar and Narrabri and Wabiga around that way, a lot of the roads are closed around Come By Chance, Walgett, Cryon, Rowena, Coleraine-Bry. So please, if you're heading out that way, just check if the road that you're heading on maybe closed or at least have water over it. So just check that. So right, Come By Chance areas and out beyond Burren Junction and Weewar and Pilliga. So that'll give you some idea if you're heading out that way, Rowena also. Right, My Heart's Already There, Sisters of Country.

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1: 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Little Johnny, yes, ma'am. I used to be shorter, then I grew some.

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1: 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Have a nice day.

And it's 7 minutes to 7. And we heard there from Three Dog Nights and an old-fashioned love song. And the doctor said to me this morning, "I'd like to talk to you about your weight." I said, "Well, it was about 25 minutes, but at least the chairs were comfy."

0: Well, we heard there from Martin Less and Classical Gas. We're coming up to the news. It's almost 7 o'clock. Before that, we had Amber Goldsmith with Country Girl. And yes, time for the news.
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2: It's 7 o'clock. Good morning. I'm Josh Bryant. The Federal Opposition Leader accepts he had to withdraw comments made about the Prime Minister in Parliament, but claims voters are calling Anthony Albanese far worse. Angus Taylor was heard calling the Labor leader an arrogant prick in an off-mic comment during a fiery question time. Mr Taylor's told Today there's a lot of anger about the proposed changes to negative gearing and capital gains tax.
3: I had to withdraw it. It was unparliamentary. But what I am hearing everywhere I go is far worse than that. The truth is that people who are running small businesses, farmers, are angry at a government that lied to them before the last elections.
2: The federal government has secured the first of three commercial ships in a pilot program to assemble a strategic maritime fleet. The 175-metre-long cargo ship will be used to deliver essential supplies during disruption events. Its procurement responds to a 2023 report which highlighted dwindling maritime assets for use in emergencies. A man who viciously attacked a Sydney woman before setting her home on fire has been refused parole. Jamel Wells reports.
4: In 2005, Robert Black Farmer broke into then 18-year-old Lauren Huxley's Northmead home, fractured her skull with fibro cutters, tied her up and lit a fire. She survived with horrific injuries. Farmer was jailed for 24 years for crimes including attempted murder with a non-parole period of 20 years. The parole authority has stated it recognises the enduring harm caused to Lauren and her family by his offending. Family members say Lauren fears Farmer's release. Jamel Wells reporting.
2: An Austrian man has been jailed for 15 years over a plan to carry out a terrorist attack at a Taylor Swift concert in Vienna. The 21-year-old had also admitted to other terrorism-related offences. The plot forced the cancellation of all three sold-out shows in the city. Analysts warn the recent fall in auction clearance rates has been more significant than during the last property downturn. The preliminary data suggests demand has eased faster than it did in 2022, which led to an 8% drop in Sydney house prices. Domain National Property Editor Alice Stultz says it's interesting how quickly the market's changed pace.
5: Totally different this year, and I think the issue is that we have had very high volumes of supply on the market. A lot of people started this year selling their house off the back of the price growth that we saw last year.
2: Also making news, a man's died in a house fire which broke out in a third floor apartment at South Coogee. Investigations are underway into the cause. In finance, the Dow Jones up 24 points at the close, the Nasdaq up 242, one Australian dollar buying 71.6 US cents.
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7: The Sky Blues have recorded the first ever three-game clean sweep in women's State of Origin. New South Wales defeating Queensland 12-4 on the Gold Coast. Sky Blues winger Jamie Fressard crossed for a four-pointer and says it was a hard-fought victory.
8: We obviously had a lot of hard work to do and give it to Queensland. They gave it to us till the very last minute, but making history, so I'm so proud of the girls.
7: The Sharks will rest Britton Nicara tonight in their round 13 clash with the Sea Eagles in the Shire. Blake Brayley and Adam Fanua-Blake will back up from men's Origin 1. Australian Daria Kasatkina has won through to the third round of the French Open, setting up a clash with world number one Aryna Sabalenka. Adam Walton and Kim Birrell have bowed out. And Paul Loukon Jr. and Willa Pearson have won the Player of the Year awards at the Sydney FC Awards night. Men's keeper Harrison Devenish-Mears has won Players Player of the Year. That's sport. I'm Mike Pearsall.
2: 7:04, that's the latest news and sport.
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0: Right, weather for today, a maximum of 20 degrees. Cloudy with a high chance of rain on the slopes, a slight chance elsewhere and heavy falls on the southern slopes. Winds northwesterly and moderate fire danger in the northern slopes, northwestern areas. The UV index is expected to reach 4, which is moderate between 10:10 a.m. and 1:30 p.m. So Saturday, minimum 9, maximum 18, and possible shower. Slight chance, most likely at night, and winds west to southwesterly. Sunday, minimum 10, maximum 18, partly cloudy with a high chance of showers on the southern slopes. Medium chance elsewhere, light winds becoming west to southwesterly. Monday, minimum 5, maximum 17, mostly sunny with light winds becoming westerly. Tuesday, minimum 8, maximum 20 with showers. Wednesday, minimum 10, maximum 20, partly cloudy. Thursday next, minimum 8, maximum 18, and partly cloudy. And that brings you up to date with the news, weather and sport. 5.5 minutes past 7.
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0: Right, now we do have a road closure, Moree to Boggabilla, Newell Highway, and this started at 5:55 a.m. yesterday, and it was checked at 5:55 a.m. this morning. The highway is closed in both directions, and we've got Transport of New South Wales attending. Advice, never drive through floodwater, use diversions. Now, diversions both directions, Carnarvon Highway and Barwon Highway. This diversion is suitable for all types of vehicles and will add approximately 3 hours of extra travel time. Unless specified otherwise, operators of Class 1, 2 and 3 vehicles travelling under a notice must consult their relevant enforceable network map to confirm a suitable approved alternative route. Operators of Class 1, 2 and 3 vehicles travelling under a permit must not travel off the approved route listed in the permit unless an update permit is obtained from the NHBR. Right, so that's between Moree and Boggabilla is closed. There is an alternative route in place. Now, just a little bit further to that, roads beyond Burren Junction, Rowena, Pilliga, etc. There are a lot of road closures between there and Walgett and around Lightning Ridge area, Brewarrina, and even out to Burke. So if you're heading out that way, check your weather map. The live traffic report will give you information on each one of those roads. There's quite a number with water over them, and so they're not trafficable at the moment. So just check that out if you're heading out past Weewar and Walgett, Burren Junction, etc. Where'd we get up to? Tom Jones, Green Green Grass of Home.

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2: 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Here are some tips on sharing the road with trucks with Rod Hanafy.
3: I drive a B-double fuel tanker and I get to see some pretty unbelievable things from time to time. Like drivers who, on reaching a passing lane, accelerate either inadvertently or deliberately when a truck attempts to overtake. It's far better to allow quicker traffic to pass safely rather than increasing the risk by making it more difficult. Let's share the road. Safe travelling.
0: Before the break there, we heard from Tony Childs and Don't Walk Away. Now, it's just on 16 and a half minutes past seven. Goodness me. What's that thing? Don't know. Tom, I have to investigate. Tom Petty, I should say, and I won't back down.

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Mr. G and Into the Night, 23 and a half minutes past seven on this rather grey Friday morning. Travelling Wilburys and Deadly Sin. Seven.

0: Yeah, Quain was Seven Seas of Rye, and we're coming up to the news. It's almost 7:30 currently outside. We have 15 degrees, hasn't really moved since we started. And after the, we'll do some funeral announcements, we'll do some river reports, or rainfall reports, I should say. Time for the news.
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2: Good morning, I'm Josh Bryant. A man has died in a unit fire in Sydney's east. The South Coogee home was well alight when emergency services arrived. Investigations now underway into what sparked the blaze. Firefighters have now extinguished a separate fire which has been burning at the top of a nine-storey building in Surry Hills. There are no reports of injuries in this fire at this stage, but crews are checking that there was no one inside. An Australian cave diver is now joining the rescue mission to retrieve a group of men trapped in a flooded cave in central Laos. Toby Goff reports.
3: Experienced diver Josh Richards departed Adelaide yesterday after being called up by rescue teams battling to save five villagers trapped underground. The group went missing more than a week ago when flash flooding blocked the entrance to a remote mine cave in Laos. Richards was brought in for his ability to squeeze through ultra-narrow tunnels and navigating blind waters. He admits he's scared of the mission ahead, describing the clay cave as heavily flooded, pitch black and significantly smaller than what he's used to. Teams are racing against time to bring the survivors to the surface, with further rainfall threatening to flood their remaining air pockets. Two men are still yet to be found. Toby Goff reporting.
2: Fresh industry modelling suggests the federal government's property tax overhaul will push up rents by nearly $500 a year by the end of the decade. The Mazda Builders analysis predicts the changes to negative gearing and capital gains tax will lead to a reduction of nearly 9,000 new builds. The state opposition is accusing the Minns government of playing political games after Labor deferred debate on an accountability bill. The legislation is designed to compel witnesses to attend questioning when summoned before a parliamentary committee. The New South Wales Liberal Party argues the powers are integral to the accountability process. Australians can now access a new nurse-led video resource to guide people living with multiple sclerosis. Four people are diagnosed with MS each day, but advocates say there's a major gap in specialist support for the condition. MS Australia Deputy Chief Executive Dr. Julia Morahan says the Back on Track resource helps bridge an information gap.
4: We know that MS nurses themselves make a huge difference to people in that stage. And what we really wanted to do with this resource was make that kind of advice available.
2: Also making news, the Cutaway, the cultural venue sitting below Barangaroo Reserve, will open its doors to the public tomorrow after the completion of its $100 million transformation. In finance, the Dow Jones up 24 points at the close, the Nasdaq closing up 242, one Australian dollar buying 71.6 US cents.
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6: New South Wales has completed a series clean sweep over Queensland in Women's Origin, winning Game 3 12-4 on the Gold Coast. It's the first sweep since the series was expanded to three games. Men's world number one Yannick Sinner has bowed out of the French Open in the second round from a near unlosable position. He led two sets to love and was up 5-1 in the third against Juan Manuel Serrandolo. Sinner lost the third set and could only win two games from there on in as he broke down in the Paris heat.
7: Starting to feel very dizzy, very low of energy, and tried to serve it out but didn't have a lot of energy. Fourth set, I let it go a little bit.
6: In AFL, Hawthorn has thrashed and killed it by 52 points at Marvel Stadium, and Brazilian surfer Tatiana Weston-Webb has received a wild card into the Rio Pro. She's taking time off the tour this season after having her first child. That's sport. I'm Mike Pearsall.
2: That's the latest news and sport.
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0: Right, our weather for today, a maximum of 18. Oh, sorry, yeah, maximum. No, that's not right, hang on. Maximum of 20 with a shower or two possible. Tomorrow, minimum 9, maximum 18, possible shower. Sunday, minimum 10, maximum 18, a shower or two. Monday, minimum 5, maximum 17, mostly sunny. And on Tuesday, minimum 8, maximum 20 showers. Wednesday, minimum 10, maximum 20, partly cloudy. Thursday next, minimum 8, maximum 18, and partly cloudy. So cooling off a little bit after the rain, and still no sign of frost at the moment. It'll come, don't worry.
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0: A pause in our program for a funeral announcement. The relatives and friends of the late Thomas Davin Seely, aged 86 years of Narrabri, are respectfully invited to attend his graveside funeral service, which will be held at the Narrabri Lawn Cemetery, Kamilaroi Highway, Narrabri, commencing at 2 p.m. on Friday the 29th of May 2026. This announcement refers to the late Tom Seely of Narrabri, whose graveside funeral service will be at the Narrabri Lawn Cemetery, commencing at 2 p.m. on Friday the 29th of May 2026. Funeral arrangements are in the hands of our sponsor, Logan's Funerals Narrabri.

Relatives and friends of the late Ronald Frederick Phillips, aged 71 years, late of Narrabri, are respectfully invited to attend his graveside funeral service, which will be held at the Narrabri Lawn Cemetery, commencing at 10 a.m. on Wednesday the 3rd of June 2026. This announcement refers to the late Ronald Frederick Phillips of Narrabri. His graveside funeral service will be at the Narrabri Lawn Cemetery, commencing at 10 a.m. on Wednesday the 3rd of June 2026. Funeral arrangements are in the hands of our sponsor, Narrabri Funerals, Funeral Directors of Narrabri and surrounding

Carter and Carter led me home. Now, I did promise some rainfall report, which I will get up in a moment, just a moment. Get it here. I thought I had it. Right, this is since 9 a.m. yesterday out of Weewar Airport. They had 22 millimetres. That's just from 9 a.m. yesterday, so there has been others so for the last 7 days, but I won't go into those. Weewar North, they had 24.8. Australian Telescope had 26.5. Cardale Molly just on 23. Federation Farm on Midgee Road, 21. Fairview out at Ballada, 14.5. And Turkey at Ballada, 10.2. And Avalon at Ballada, 21.2. Wonga Plains, Spring Creek, 22.4. Wheat Research, 25.4. Narrabri West, 28.8. Narrabri Town, 26.4. Out at Bellevue, 16.4, and the Willows at Boggabri, 16.6, and most others are within that area. Similar rainfall. Billy J. Kramer and the Dakotas, and trains and boats and planes.

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1: It's almost 10 minutes to 8, and I'd like to just congratulate Julie Dowlanes on receiving the Volunteer of the Year Award for Narrabri Shire. And congratulations to the other two participants who were just wonderful as well. And I thank Julie for her time here at 2MAX FM, as well as the Nimoy Echo Museum, and also at the moment I think she works at the St Vincent de Paul in Weebor, so she's a busy lady. Congratulations, Julie, well done. Where am I up to? Oh, that was Cotton Keys and Morris and Living in a Child's Dream.

0: 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Are you interested in bushwalking? The Narrabri Bushwalking Club has a range of walks each month, sometimes a half day, sometimes a full day, sometimes Saturday and sometimes Sunday. 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
1: Right, Chicago Lion and Shimmy Shimmy Coco Bop. 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

0: Chicago Lion. I wonder if that's what you have for breakfast. Shimmy, shimmy, cocoa pops. Sorry. That's cocoa bop. So shimmy, shimmy, cocoa bop. But you might have cocoa pops for breakfast. Who knows? Right. We will... Flower showers on Saturday the 30th of May 2026, 12 noon to 3 p.m. at the Wee Wall Bowling Club. Entry is $2. 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If you'd like to pick up one, if you'd like to go and enter, there's lots of different sections to enter into. And you can do that by picking up a schedule. You don't need that, but if you got some flowers, I'd love to see you.
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1: It's 8 o'clock. Good morning. I'm Josh Bryant. A veteran support group is welcoming a decision to restore its federal government funding. Invictus Australia was blindsided on Budget Day, learning it would no longer be receiving money from the Commonwealth for its sporting programs. The Veterans Affairs Minister has now confirmed an about-face, guaranteeing the federal support for at least another 3 years. Invictus Chief Executive Michael Hartungs told Ben Fordham, "It's been pleasing that to see so many people rally in support of the work they do."
2: And obviously a great period of uncertainty for us. And I think during this time we've seen such, not just from our team, but from the community that we support, such incredible people coming forward, sharing their stories and why this has been so impactful in their lives and the lives of their families.
1: The federal government signed a contract to secure a 175-metre-long cargo vessel as part of plans to assemble a strategic maritime fleet. A 2023 report prepared for the government found that Australia lacked critical maritime capabilities during disruptions. The procurement of the cargo ship will provide supply chain support during emergencies. Investigations are underway into what sparked a deadly fire in an apartment in Sydney's east. A man died at the scene after being found at the South Coogee home when the flames were extinguished. A separate fire burning in Surry Hills has now been extinguished. There are no reports of any injuries there. The AFP Commissioner is vowing to find out if reporters were leaked details of Ben Robert Smith's arrest at Sydney Airport in advance. The matter has been referred to the Corruption Watchdog to investigate any wrongdoing. Commissioner Chrissy Barrett told Senate Estimates the AFP regularly films arrests so they don't need to invite media.
3: "I am not just disappointed the media outlet was there, but I am determined to find out how they knew of the arrest. I have no evidence to suggest the AFP provided information to the media about the date or the details of the arrest."
1: An Australian cave diver is on his way to Central Laos to assist a high-stakes mission to rescue a group of villagers trapped inside a flooded cave. Five of the seven miners have been found alive more than a week after becoming trapped. Adelaide diver Josh Richards is assisting in the operation to extract the men from the flooded underground passage. Also making news, US officials say negotiators for the United States and Iran have agreed to a draft deal to extend the ceasefire for 60 days. Tehran has said there is no deal at this stage, and a three-year-long New South Wales health study has found that targeted school resilience programs are failing to actually improve the health outcomes for young people. In finance, the Dow Jones up 24 points, the Nasdaq closing up 242, one Aussie dollar buying 71.6 US cents.
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5: New South Wales has had another win in State of Origin, taking Game 3 of the Women's Series 12-4 on the Gold Coast. Isabel Kelly and Jamie Fressard crossing for tries for the Blues, sealing the first ever whitewash in a three-game series. Skipper Kelly says it's amazing to see how far they've come 10 years after their first win over Queensland.
6: "I knew this year there was something really special about our whole wider squad, and every single time we come together it's got this feeling about it that you just support each other no matter what, and that showed in our six-week block."
5: Round 13 of the NRL kicks off tonight in the Shire. Blake Brayley and Adam Fanua-Blake will back up for the Sharks against Manly, but Britton Nicara will be rested. And Daria Kasatkina has advanced to the third round of the French Open, setting up a clash with world number one Aryna Sabalenka. That's sport. I'm Mike Pearsall.
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8: Right, our weather for today, a maximum of 20 degrees with a shower or two happening and a slight chance of rain, or a high chance of rain on the slopes and a slight chance elsewhere. Heavy falls on the southern slopes and then winds westerly. Moderate fire danger in the northern slopes and the northwestern area. UV index expected to reach 4, which is moderate, between 10:10 a.m. and 1:30 p.m. Saturday, minimum 9, maximum 20. Minimum 9, maximum 18, with possible shower. Most likely at night, and winds west to southwesterly. Sunday, minimum 10, maximum 18, shower or two, and on the northern slopes, the medium chance elsewhere. Light winds becoming west to southwesterly. Monday, minimum 5, maximum 17, mostly sunny with light winds becoming westerly. Tuesday, minimum 8, maximum 20 showers. Wednesday, minimum 10, maximum 20, partly cloudy. Thursday, minimum 8, maximum 18 and partly cloudy. And that brings you up to date with the news, weather and sport. It's just on 5 and a half minutes past 8. And just a reminder that the... just check that for you while we're talking here amongst ourselves. I have to find it though. Yes, our live traffic report, if I can find it. It's here somewhere. Right, so we still have a... the road between Moree to Boggabilla is flooded and the highway is closed in both directions. And there are diversions in place, both directions, Carnarvon Highway and Barwon Highway. This diversion is suitable to all types of vehicles and will add approximately 3 hours of extra travel time. Unless specified otherwise, operators of Class 1, 2 and 3 vehicles travelling under a notice must consult their relevant enforceable network map to confirm a suitable approved alternative route. Operators of Class 1, 2 and 3 vehicles travelling under a permit must not travel off the approved route listed in the permit unless an updated permit is obtained from the NHVR. Just there is diversion in place and never drive through floodwater. Use diversions when planning journey. So also in addition to that, in the area from Burren Junction, Rowena, and Pilliga areas, roads leading from those towns and villages out towards Walgett. A lot of them are closed owing to the rain, and if you're heading out that way, please just check out before you go and make sure you can travel on the area you want to go to.
0: 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Call in today and say g'day.
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0: Fifth Dimension and Up and Away, and before that we heard from Lee Kernaghan, Listen to the Radio. 17 minutes past 8 on this rather grey morning. If you're up and about, if you're not, that's good.
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small faces and Ichi Kupak. So I've got a couple of notices for people in Moree. So first up, Tiny Toes Big Futures. Mums and Bubs Smoking and Vaping Education Talk at Biami Support Services Moree, 19th of the 6th, 2026. 10 a.m. until 12 p.m. Please call 0267 921 550 to book in and morning tea provided. A reconciliation awards are being presented at Banquet Hall Moree, 6 p.m. midnight Friday, the 5th of June, and tickets are $40. For inquiries, contact 6752 6038. And All in One Reconciliation Community March, Wednesday the 2nd of June. March will start from 11 a.m. at the Diane Centre and will finish at the Jellicoe Park, where formalities and guest speakers will take place. Please bring your own fold-out chair or blanket to sit on. Free barbecue. Please note this march will be on the footpath and not on the road due to safety reasons. So that's happening on Tuesday the 2nd of June. Well, we're coming up to the news very shortly. In the meantime, George Ezra with the instrumental Budapest.

0: 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All your gardening, framing and homeware needs in one spot. Come on down to Kugel Florists and Framing, 13 Doyle Street, Narrabri.
1: It's 8:30. Good morning. I'm Josh Bryant. Four Sydney teenagers have been charged over aggravated break and enters at units in Newcastle and Tamworth. Sasha Foote explains.
2: It's alleged two males broke into a unit at Merriweather and threatened the occupant before stealing a Range Rover SUV and a Chevrolet utility. The Range Rover was discovered abandoned on a street in Sydney's inner suburbs a day later. Police allege another home was broken into at Tamworth and a Toyota SUV stolen. Investigators raided a unit at Redfern yesterday, arresting four males aged between 15 and 18 and seized electronic devices and a knife. They've all been refused bail and are due to face court today. Sasha Foote, Sydney.
1: A senior Labor figure claims Angus Taylor's swipe at the Prime Minister shows he can't handle the pressure in Parliament. The opposition leader was heard off mic calling Anthony Albanese an arrogant prick. Mr Taylor admits it wasn't parliamentary to make the comment, but insists that voters are calling the PM much worse when he speaks to them. Labor Party National President Wayne Swan says it's not the response you want from a leader.
3: Cracking under pressure to me can't sort of take the pace of the debate. Can't handle it. You don't do that in politics.
1: Invictus Australia is welcoming news its federal funding has been restored. The government has reversed the decision in the budget to axe the support for the sporting programs for veterans. Commonwealth funding will continue for at least the next 3 years. DFAT is warning Australian universities to stop engaging with Iran, citing safety concerns about possible foreign interference. A University of Sydney report reveals the institution defied a do not travel advice warning when it flew a staff member to Iran for academic meetings last year. Also making news, a man has died when a large fire ripped through a unit at South Coogee. Investigations into what caused the blaze are underway. And superstars including Celine Dion, Keith Urban and Hugh Jackman will headline a mega concert and tribute show to music icon John Farnham. The Songs of John Farnham, a Living Legend event to be staged at Rod Laver Arena in September, will raise money for Head and Neck Cancer Australia. Concert organiser Tony Cochrane's told Today the response from artists has been amazing.
4: It's just been tremendous, the support. You know, Jimmy Barnes has been unbelievable. Everybody who's got behind this and Tina Arena, there's just, look, I can't name everybody because I think all up on stage between artists, orchestra, the whole shebang, we've got, I think, 120 artists.
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6: World number one Jannik Sinner has broken down in a stunning loss in the second round of the French Open. Craig Gabriel reports.
7: Jannik Sinner's loss shocked everyone, and to lose from such an advantage is amazing. That really epitomises the saying of snatching defeat from the jaws of victory. Sinner was 6-3, 6-2, 5-1, but just couldn't close it out as he suffered physically. Juan Manuel Cerondolo was just as stunned as everyone else as he scored his biggest win, 3-6, 2-6, 7-5, 6-1, 6-1. No issues for Arina Sabalenka, Coco Gauff, Madison Keys, and Victoria Mboko, Craig Gabriel, Paris.
6: The Blues have recorded a clean sweep of Women's Origin, winning Game 3 12-4 on the Gold Coast. And Roosters utility Connor Watson has signed for the PNG Chiefs for 2028. He's still a free agent for next season. That's sport. I'm Mike Pearsall.
1: 26-9, that's the latest news and sport.
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9: Right, our weather for today, a maximum of 20 degrees with a shower or two, possibly on the slopes. Moderate fire danger in the northern slopes, northwestern areas. Saturday, minimum 9, maximum 18, possible shower. Sunday, minimum 10, maximum 18, shower or 2. Monday, minimum 5, maximum 17, mostly sunny. Tuesday, minimum 8, maximum 20, showers. Wednesday, minimum 10, maximum 20, partly cloudy. Thursday, minimum 8, maximum 18, partly cloudy. That brings you up to date with the news, weather and sport, just on 25 minutes to 9.
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9: A pause in our program for a funeral announcement. The relatives and friends of the late Thomas Davin Selly, aged 86 years of Narrabri, are respectfully invited to attend his graveside funeral service, which will be held at the Narrabri Lawn Cemetery, Kamilaroi Highway, Narrabri, commencing at 2 p.m. on Friday, the 29th of May, 2026. This announcement refers to the late Tom Seeley of Narrabri. His graveside funeral service will be at the Narrabri Lawn Cemetery, commencing at 2 p.m. on Friday the 29th of May 2026. Funeral arrangements are in the hands of our sponsor, Logan's Funerals, Narrabri. The relatives and friends of the late Ronald Frederick Phillips, aged 71 years, late of Narrabri, are respectfully invited to attend his graveside funeral service, which will be held at the Narrabri Lawn Cemetery, commencing at 10 a.m. on Wednesday the 3rd of June 2026. This announcement refers to the late Ronald Frederick Phillips of Narrabri. His graveside funeral will be at the Narrabri Lawn Cemetery, commencing at 10 a.m. on Wednesday the 3rd of June 2026. Funeral arrangements are in the hands of our sponsor, Narrabri Funerals, Funeral Directors of Narrabri and Surrounding District.

0: Our sponsor, the Narrabri Shire Council, wish to advise that works for the replacement of Violet Street Bridge over the Narrabri Creek are underway. The bridge will be closed for the duration of these replacement works. A detour is in place along Selina Street, Newell Highway and Tiburina Street. Works are expected to be completed by the end of September. Narrabri Shire Council thank the community for your patience and understanding while this important upgrade takes place.
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You're listening to T-Max FM. I've got some Meals on Wheels rosters, plus others. Boggabri Meals on Wheels for today. It's Fran and Bill Jackson. Narrabri Meals on Wheels for today. It's the Presbyterian Group, Janet Dampney, Di Streeter, Chris and Warren Michelle, and the Narrabri Hospital Auxiliary. We have today Cheryl Barnes and Dawn Armstrong. We thank those people for doing that great work. And please, if you've got a little bit of time, maybe you could donate a little bit of your time to one of those voluntary organisations. Here's Amanda Brown featuring Leo and Mousetrap Choir and Reckless.

0: Amy Shark, and Worst Day of My Life. I hope it's not the worst day of your life. That's all for me. Thank you very much for listening. I'll be back Sunday afternoon to do the request program, and till then, take care and enjoy the rest of the day. So we'll be in very shortly to take you through the next 3 hours. Bye now.
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2: ...to prioritise fire safety this winter. Jefferson Shaw explains.
3: Firefighters were called to a unit fire at Coogee on Sydney's eastern beaches last night and extinguished a blaze. Paramedics treated a man inside, but he couldn't be saved. He's yet to be formally identified and a report will be prepared for the coroner. About 40 firefighters have also contained a small fire this morning on the top floor of an office building at Surry Hills in the CBD. No injuries have been reported. Fire authorities are today launching their winter safety campaign, urging people to check their smoke alarms and book a free safety check. Jefferson Shaw, Sydney.
2: Four Sydney teenagers have been charged over two aggravated break and enters at units in Newcastle and Tamworth. Police allege the group stole a total of three vehicles during the incidents. Fresh industry modelling suggests the federal government's tax overhaul could cost thousands of jobs and worsen the housing crisis. Construction employment would reportedly fall by more than 3,800 positions, while GDP faces an $864 million hit over 4 years, according to the industry figures. The Master Builders Chief Executive Danita Warne says the changes to negative gearing and capital gains tax discounts will put more pressure on renters.
4: We need to resolve the housing crisis, not by pitting homeowners against renters, but rather we need to be increasing the supply of new homes. And that means reducing supply barriers.
2: US officials say a tentative agreement to extend the ceasefire with Iran for 60 days has been reached, but that it still needs the approval of US President Donald Trump. Iranian state media is rejecting those suggestions that a memorandum of understanding has been drafted with US negotiators. A national health survey has found one in six women know dementia is the leading cause of death specific to women. The study also revealed widespread gaps in factors that can influence dementia risk. Gene Howe's chief executive, Dr. Sarah White, says we urgently need to develop gender-specific information about the disease.
5: Only 3 in 10 were able to answer correctly that having high blood pressure increases your risk. But blood pressure is something that we can manage. We can just get more women to know.
2: Also making news, the state opposition is accusing the Minns government of trying to escape accountability after Labor deferred debate on a bill to require individuals to give evidence before parliamentary committees. In finance, the Dow Jones up 24 points at the close, the Nasdaq up 242, one Australian dollar buying 71.6 US cents.
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8: And now we've got the weather for today, a shower or two, and 20 degrees. Tomorrow, a possible shower, 8 overnight. No, 9 overnight. Actually, it's the same for Saturday and Sunday. A shower or two, 9 minimum, 18 maximum. Monday, mostly sunny, 5 overnight, quite cold, and 16 through the day. Showers on Tuesday, 8 minimum, 19 max. Wednesday, partly cloudy, 9 minimum, 19 max. And next Thursday, partly cloudy, 9 minimum and 18 maximum. We're currently sitting on 15.1. It's quite a bleak day out there today, so I don't know if there's any rain coming or not, but it is a bit miserable. Good day to be tucked up at home, I think. That's all your news, sport and weather up to date for this hour. It is just on 9:05. And good morning, it's Sue here. I'll be here till 12 o'clock. With the usual Friday morning things. And sadly, our cereal has finished, so we won't be having the cereal. We'll have to line up another one. But it'll be a surprise. I'm not sure what, but we'll have something for you. Half past nine, I'll be talking to the Narrabri Shire Council to see if what's happening around the area. It might be a bit wet, but we'll find out. So we'll get started. We'll have a quick word from our sponsor. Then David Essex with Rock On.
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1: And we just heard from Jackson Brown, Running on Empty. Coming up now, Stephen Sanchez, Until I Found You.

pop into the Narrabri RSL Wednesday, Saturday and Friday nights for the raffles from 6pm, and don't forget the midday meat raffles at Sunday at noon. 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

0: Newtune Harcourts will hold an online clearing sale by Auctions Plus on the 3rd and 4th of June for the Narrabri Irrigation Property Cardale. The sale includes tractors, farm machinery and plant, row crop and earth moving equipment, vehicles, extensive spare parts, workshop and sundries. Open days will be held from 10 a.m. to 3 p.m. on Friday the 22nd and 29th of May. For further details, contact James or Paul Thomas at Nutrien Harcourts Narrabri, sponsors of 2MAX FM.
1: And that was, that one was 1975, Steve Harley and the Cockney Rebels Make Me Smile. It is 22 minutes past nine. Coming up now, Glandis with Lighter. And hopefully shortly we'll be speaking to Sam at the Shire Council to see if there's anything happening around the area.

0: And that was Lighter by Galantis with David Guetta. And now I have Sam on the phone from the Narrabri Shire Council. Good morning, Sam. How are you?
1: Good morning. I'm pretty good. Yep. I'm pretty good. Although I'd much rather be at home under a blankie with a book.
0: Sitting in front of me too, sitting in front of the fire.
1: Yes, absolutely.
0: It'd be lovely. But anyway, never mind. We've had some lovely rain, so we can't complain.
1: Exactly, exactly. Now we just need to let it all dry a bit.
0: Yeah.
1: Very wet everywhere, yeah.
0: It is. Hopefully the farmers got it where they really need it. I mean, it's nice to get our yards watered, but, yeah, they need it out in the paddocks more than we do.
1: Yes, exactly.
0: But anyway, is there much happening with all the rain going on? There's still a few things on?
1: There is still a few things on, and I guess, though, if people are wanting to, you know, still get cosy but do something, there's a few new movies at the Crossing Theatre. And there's a few that are finishing this weekend. So if you're after just getting cozy with a big bucket of popcorn, I would definitely head to the Crossing Theatre and settle in and watch a movie.
0: Sounds good.
1: And then so far, Narrabri Park Run is still on. I don't think that's been deterred by the wet weather. So that's at 8 a.m. tomorrow at the West Lake near the barbecue.
0: Yep.
1: And then we have the... Oh, where is it gone? The Weewall Flower Show is on tomorrow. So that's at the bowling club from 12 o'clock, and I think it's $2 entry. So if you're after an afternoon of looking at some lovely blooms, then that's definitely where you should go.
0: Yeah, it's worth a visit, yes.
1: Yeah. And then there's a band on at the Tourist Hotel, so they're called the Red Flags, and I think they are a bit of a mix between country and rock. So that's at 9 p.m. tomorrow at the Tourist.
0: Right.
1: And then Matt Barrett will be on stage at the Wilga on Sunday.
0: Okay.
1: So there's just a few things happening across the region. I think with sports, it's waiting to see if the ovals dry up again a bit more before tomorrow morning.
0: Yes.
1: So I can't confirm on those ones, but, yeah, just a wait and see. And I also think Bogger by Cole Open Day is on tomorrow.
0: Oh, right.
1: Yeah. I've heard that that's still going ahead. So
0: that would probably be on the Explore Narrabri website, I'd say, would it, if they've got it?
1: Yeah, I've been looking around this morning to just check that that's all still going ahead, but I will update our website.
0: Righto.
1: But going into June next week, there's lots coming up, so definitely get onto the events page and have a little look to see what's on around the region.
0: Gosh, June. Scary.
1: I know, it's gone so quickly.
0: Yep, that's for sure. All right, so there's a little bit happening around if you'd want to get out and do a bit, go to the movies or head out to Wee War. It's a nice drive out to Wee War and go to see the flower show that's always great.
1: Yeah, and it's the last weekend of the exhibition at the Art Centre in Wee War, so
0: you could do it all in one. Yes, that's right.
1: Exactly.
0: All right, Sam, well, you have a lovely weekend and hopefully you'll get to curl up under a blankie with your book and,
1: thank you.
0: A good little rest and we'll
1: Looking forward to it.
0: Yeah, I bet you are. And we'll talk to you again next week.
1: Sounds good.
0: Thanks, Sam. Bye.
1: Okay, bye.
0: Bye.
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3: And that was Ava Max, So Am I. Before that, Teddy Swims, I Lose Control. And it is 9:36. We'll have Bush Bargains along in about 10 minutes or so. But coming up now, we're going to have a bit of an old morning this morning. This is an old one from Juice Newton, Angel of the Morning.

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1: 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That's 0429 806089. And that's all the Bush Bargains we have this morning. If you've got something you'd like to put over the air, just give us a call, 67924884. Now it's about 9 minutes to the news at 10 o'clock. We just heard from Ricky Lee on My Own. Before that, Harry Chapman with I Want to Learn a Love Song. And coming up now, it's Dojo with End of the Beginning.

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0: And that was Lauren Daigle with You Say. And it is just about time for the news at 10 o'clock. After the news, we'll have the Narrabri Community Calendar. As I said, we don't have a serial. Very sad it's finished, but we will be getting another one. We just don't know what yet. So anyway, news time.
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